0: Heidi, do you know some ants build living bridges with their bodies? Yeah, they link together to cross a gap. This teamwork allows the whole colony to move quickly.
1: How cool is that? Ants are just amazing.
0: But how would you like to be the last ant? And you're like, well, how am I going to get over there? Like,
1: just do your part. The ant in front of you.
0: Yeah, hopefully.
1: And then they pull you over.
0: That's the plan. But what happens if you fall down in the crevasse? That wouldn't be good.
1: I think they're pretty good at it.
0: We don't know anything. No, we know. We don't know everything. I think you were right
1: the first time.
0: We don't know everything. But now we know this.

0: Time now for the joke of the day with my beautiful bride, Heidi Small. What you got for me there, Heidi?
1: While riding my Harley, I swerved to avoid hitting a deer, lost control, and landed in the ditch, severely banging my head. Dazed and confused, I crawled out of the ditch to the edge of the road where a shiny new convertible pulled up with a very beautiful woman who asked, "Are you okay?" As I looked up, I noticed she was wearing a low-cut blouse and her cleavage was visibly exposed. "I'm okay, I think," I replied. I pulled myself to the side of the car to get a closer look. She said, "Get in and I'll take you home so I can clean and bandage that nasty scrape on your head." "That's nice of you," I answered, "but I don't think my wife would like me doing that." "Oh, come on now, I'm a nurse," she said. "I need to see if there's any more scrapes and then treat them properly." Well, she was really pretty and very persuasive. Being sort of shaken and weak, I agreed, but repeated, "I'm sure my wife won't like this." We arrived at her place. She was just a few miles away, and after a couple of cold beers and bandaging, I thanked her and said, "I feel a whole lot better, but I know my wife is going to be really upset, so I'd better go now." "Don't be silly," she said with a smile. "Stay for a while. She won't know anything. By the way, where is she?" "My guess is she's still in the ditch."
0: Oh. Yikes. Thank you, Heidi. That is the joke of the day on the John and Heidi Show.
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0: Time now for the scoop of the day. If you own an iPhone, Apple might owe you money. Recently, the company agreed to pay $250 million to settle a lawsuit claiming they misled customers about promised AI features on the newer iPhones. Millions of Americans who bought certain iPhone 15 Pro and Pro Max and iPhone 16S between 2004 and 2005 could receive compensation. Lawsuit focused on delay Apple intelligence features. I don't know what that means, including a smarter Siri that was promoted in ads starring Bella Ramsey. Those eligible can expect to receive a letter or an email telling you how to file a claim. Refunds are expected to be $25 to $95. Here's the thing I'm going to say. Be really careful and leery if you just get some random email. Make sure that it's actually from them. Just because there's an email that has a link, don't just click those links. My goodness. So especially if the hackers out there know that there are a bunch of people expecting these, you're going to get emails from people that are not Apple.
1: Yeah,
0: I'm just telling
1: you. You're going to want to check the source.
0: Yeah, just double check and maybe quadruple check. Because I get these kind of emails and I don't even have an Apple phone. So
1: yeah,
0: pretty sure it's not going to be, you know, for me.
1: Yep.
0: And do you ever get so mad you could just run a mile?
1: I've never been that mad.
0: That is the thinking behind rage workouts, where people channel their frustration into an intense exercise and they come out calmer on the other side. From smashing tires with sledgehammers to pounding bags, these trendy classes mix cardio and strength training with emotional release. Fans say the combo delivers both a mood boost and a sense of control. Participants often leave sweaty but also happy.
1: Yeah, until now that's become a coping mechanism. You go out and start smashing people's cars with
0: Having worked through stress, heartbreak, or daily pressure, they say this is really helps you get through that. Experts agree it can be a healthy outlet, helping release pent-up tension, though it shouldn't replace other coping strategies, and it is important to set a time limit. As one doctor put it, after 10 to 15 minutes, it's good to calm down and check in on yourself to see how you're feeling.
1: Wow.
0: Well.
1: I think this is a very bad idea.
0: And if you start, you know, okay, hey, I need to smash this thing now that I've got this. Yeah, just be careful, because that could lead to some bad things too.
1: Right. Very unhealthy coping
0: mechanism.
1: There you go.
0: That's your scoop of the day on the John and Heidi Show.
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0: Thank you for listening to the John and Heidi Show on a Movie Star Monday. I'm excited to visit with Ray Dawn Chong. And first of all, her dad is famous, Tommy Chong from Cheech and Chong. But Ray Dawn Chong also in a ton of movies, some of my favorite movies from back in the day. And you've got a new one out, Scared to Death. Tell me about this. This looks really fun.
1: It's a horror comedy, I think you could call it. It came together because I'm good friends with the producer, EB, and the director, Paul. And they asked if I would help, if I would just do the small appearance and basically set up the film. I play the producer, and it's about a crew that end up going into a haunted house, and the house is actually haunted, having a seance, and then all sorts of shenanigans and mischief happens. And it stars The Rock, and it stars Lin Shaye, and it's very well put together and super funny and super scary. So it's like a perfect meal.
0: And there's some names that we know that are involved in this, but I also love the fact that it's funny, but it's also scary, so it's like the perfect date night movie.
1: Yeah, I mean, a lot of people, it's a genre for sure. And a lot of people are experts in this particular genre. And I happen to be one of those people that it's less, I've done a bunch of different horror movies, and I like this particular style where it's scary, it's humorous, it doesn't take itself too seriously, and yet it is really scary. So it's like a perfect mix.
0: My wife is a fan of scary movies. I'm a fan of comedy movies. So again, it seems perfect for me.
1: Tell me something. What's your favorite comedy?
0: That is such a tough thing because I like all comedies. I just did an interview not too long ago with David Cross. He did a silly movie called Run, Ronnie, Run. And again, it's just silly. The thing that I like about movies like that is you can just watch them. You don't have to think much. You literally just kind of quit thinking. You watch it and laugh. And that's my favorite part.
1: Have you seen the new Cheech and Chong documentary?
0: I didn't even know there was a new documentary. Tell me more about that.
1: So my sister produced this film on Cheech and Chong. She and her partner, Dave Buchel, put together the entire career of Cheech and Chong, and they did it very clever. They have this narrative where Cheech and Chong are in driving around talking as old geezers about their career and kind of grumpy, and they're in this car on this long desert road, and as they drive, the film unfolds and it goes through their entire career. And of course, there's a lot of, you know, history and grumpiness, and it's fantastic. And it's nice for us as an audience because we get to relive the 70s, and it's fascinating. And their career was really it's a lot more nuanced and iconic than people remember. We only remember, you know, we have a short memory. So treat yourself. It's streaming on Paramount Plus, and it's absolutely a date night movie or a dinner party movie. You could actually host a dinner and have people watch it, and it would be a success.
0: I love that. I didn't know anything about it. I will be sure to check it out. That'll be a whole lot of fun. And about, I don't know, 5 years ago or so, I got to be the MC when Cheech and Chong were in the area that we lived at the time. And my wife, when she met your dad, she gave him such a strong hug. I thought she was going to break his back. You could hear him cracking.
1: That's so sweet.
0: It was so much fun to meet them. And I did not know that new film existed. So I'm going to check that out, and I'll make sure to share that in our show notes today as well.
1: It's called Cheech and Chong's Last Movie. It's on Paramount Plus. They're streaming. And then another thing, speaking of comedies, I like the film The Party. That was, I think it was directed by Blake Edwards with Peter Sellers.
0: Oh, yeah, that's funny.
1: And I like, what's his name, the English actor. That's an English film, and that's hilarious. There's a bunch. And then there's The Funeral, the first one, not the remake. I think that's one of the funniest things I've ever seen.
0: I love the comedies. And luckily, my wife likes comedies as well, but she's a big fan of the scary movies. So we're excited to see Scared to Death, because then I get bonus points because she knows I like comedies more. But this works out good.
1: I know. That's so funny.
0: Well, thank you so much for taking the time to visit. It's been just a joy to visit. Again, our guest today, Ray Dawn Chong. Her new film, it's out right now. It's called Scared to Death. It's a comedy and it's scary. Again, thank you for your time today.
1: You're welcome.
0: I'm going to throw a link to make it really easy to find. Again, it's called Scared to Death with Ray Dawn Chong. I've got the information and the trailer and everything in the show notes for today at johnandheidishow.com. Oh, I'm going to also put a link to the information about that documentary as well. Wow.

0: Former President Rodrigo Duterte may soon have company in The Hague as the International Criminal Court, or ICC, is set to issue more warrants against his co-perpetrators in the Crimes Against Humanity charges. The NBI did not disclose details of the impending arrest warrants. The NBI is ready, should the government order them and other law enforcement agencies, to enforce the warrants. As a fugitive from justice, Senate Ronald De La Rosa is presumed to be armed and dangerous and should be dealt with caution, according to the NBI. The NBI and the Philippine National Police have deployed dedicated tracker teams to arrest De La Rosa, who has an outstanding warrant for his arrest issued by the ICC. The NBI said information received by agents indicated that De La Rosa is still in the Philippines, but the country's complex geography could make escaping through the so-called back door possible. Despite months of declogging and desilting operations, garbage remains the major cause of flooding in Metro Manila. Around 7,000 tons of garbage are collected from waterways and another 5,000 tons from pumping stations. Fines are being enforced more strictly. There is a fine ranging from 500 to 3,000 pesos, depending on the local ordinance. Subsequent offenses may lead to a 5,000 peso fine.
1: Pinoy Pop and Originals. Another hour with the best Pinoy Originals. Start.

0: Time now for the movie quote of the day. Heidi's going to get this one for sure. It's from 1993. The quote is, "You're killing me, Smalls."
1: Oh, that's The Sandlot.
0: Yeah, The Sandlot. Do you remember the character's name that said it?
1: I don't.
0: Ham Porter.
1: Okay.
0: Patrick Renna is the gentleman's name. I had a chance to visit with him. Very, very nice guy. And we've got that quote on the front of our house.
1: We do.
0: Our last name is Small. So Heidi wanted that "You're Killing Me, Smalls" quote on our house.
1: It looks so cool.
0: I have people all the time that point it out, and I go, "Oh, that's our last name is Smalls." They're like, "It is? Okay, I just thought you were a big fan of Sam." Well, apparently we are. That is your movie quote of the day on The John and Heidi Show.

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1: What do you think happens to the Rockefeller Center Christmas tree in January?
0: They take it down.
1: Yeah, but what do they do with it?
0: They pack it in the attic.
1: It's a real tree.
0: Well, then I'm probably wrong.
1: You are. It's used for lumber by Habitat for Humanity.
0: Oh,
1: I think that's
0: pretty great. Cool. I love that.
1: This I don't even know how it's possible. There are 41 independent cities in the United States that are not claimed by a country, and 38 of them are in Virginia.
0: What?
1: So it says.
0: That is wild.
1: Yeah.
0: So there's cities that are not claimed
1: by
0: any country? Apparently. Huh.
1: Apparently. That's what it says. I don't know if it's accurate. I didn't double check it. But.
0: All right. Well, that's nice, honey.
1: And there is a dessert found in China called hazma. It is made from rock sugar and frogs' fallopian tubes.
0: I won't be trying that.
1: Yummy.
0: That is not something I have any interest in tasting.
1: No, me either. That's news to me.
0: It's also news to me.

0: Fun fact for you, Heidi.
1: What's that, John?
0: The 1989 article that proposed the acronym LOL also suggested using H to mean huh. So laugh out loud, LOL.
1: Okay.
0: And they also said if you just posted H, that meant huh. Yeah, that, apparently that didn't catch on. Fun fact for you, Heidi.
1: What's that, John?
0: In the 1800s, cacklers was a slang term for chickens. Eggs were referred to as, well, something else. I'm not going to say that on the radio. Fun fact for you, Heidi.
1: What's that, John?
0: Before 1850, most golf balls were stuffed with feathers. Can you
1: really?
0: Even imagine? Yeah, that's kind of weird.
1: Yeah.
0: And we'll do another fun fact for you, Heidi.
1: What's that, John?
0: Iran arrested 14 squirrels for spying in 2007.
1: That's awesome.
0: A squirrel is spying on me. And we're going to do one more. What the heck? Fun fact for you.
1: What's that, John?
0: The harmonica is the world's best-selling musical instrument. That's pretty cool. There you go. Several fun facts. Now you know. Thanks for listening to the John and Heidi Show.
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Time now for some weird news. Have you ever gotten a text from your parents that instantly raised your blood pressure? Something like, he's gone, with absolutely no explanation or any random update about your uncle's medical test that you didn't even know he was sick? Well, the internet has named this Boomer Bad News Drop. That's when older relatives casually deliver alarming news with no context, no buildup. Therapists say boomers were raised to treat emotions as facts that they just report, not conversations to ease into. So instead of preparing you gently, they just drop the information and move on. Reddit users, however, found a different explanation. They say they seem to feel that boomers love to be the first to share bad news, especially if it's medical bad news. You know, I know enough people to say that I agree with that. Because I'll see people post things online. I'm like, well, I don't know that you need to tell the whole world that right now. Like, wait and see what's going on first. Anyway, weird news on the John and Heidi Show.

0: Former President Rodrigo Duterte may soon have company in The Hague as the International Criminal Court, or ICC, is set to issue more warrants against his co-perpetrators in the Crimes Against Humanity charges. The NBI did not disclose details of the impending arrest warrants. The NBI is ready, should the government order them and other law enforcement agencies, to enforce the warrants. As a fugitive from justice, Senate Ronald De La Rosa is presumed to be armed and dangerous and should be dealt with caution, according to the NBI. The NBI and the Philippine National Police have deployed dedicated tracker teams to arrest De La Rosa, who has an outstanding warrant for his arrest issued by the ICC. The NBI said information received by agents indicated that De La Rosa is still in the Philippines, but the country's complex geography could make escaping through the so-called back door possible. Despite months of declogging and desilting operations, garbage remains the major cause of flooding in Metro Manila. Around 7,000 tons of garbage are collected from waterways and another 5,000 tons from pumping stations. Fines are being enforced more strictly. There is a fine ranging from 500 to 3,000 pesos, depending on the local ordinance. Subsequent offenses may lead to a 5,000 peso fine.
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0: Time now for the question of the day. This one's for you, Heidi. A survey found this is the chore that we're most likely to stop halfway through. Oh, I've stopped halfway through this chore pretty much my entire life. What is it? This is the chore we're most likely to stop halfway through.
1: Oh, my gosh.
0: Cleaning the garage.
1: Oh.
0: That
1: is a constant
0: struggle. I'm almost always done cleaning the garage. I mean, when I start cleaning the garage, yeah. I'm done cleaning the garage. Yeah, I'm so excited to say, I think I'm like a month away from our garage being perfectly clean because we've got a bunch of projects that are almost
1: done. Once we're all done with the basement,
0: it's going to be amazing.
1: We always say that, though. Every house we've ever lived in, we've never had projects like this, and you still don't keep it clean.
0: It's going to be amazing. That is your question of the day on the John and Heidi Show. Start.

0: Time now for something special with Heidi Small. What you got for me over there, Heidi?
1: Well, in the early 90s, boy bands had pretty much all gone away in the United States. We had, you know, New Edition, New Kids on the Block, NSYNC. You know, they were all the rage at that time. And but in England, they never did go away. There were all sorts of boy bands that were just still crazy popular. Of the biggest bands, Take That was apparently the most popular. They reached the top 10 on 14 occasions in the 90s. Their 8 number one songs included like Never Forget, Everything Changes, Babe. I wouldn't know any of these songs, but the last is the only song that ever reached the charts in the U.S. It was called Back for Good. It hit number 7 in America in 1995.
0: That's my ringtone.
1: I don't remember that song.
0: I'm just kidding. It's not my ringtone.
1: Take That took a hiatus from 1996 to 2006, during which time members Gary Barlow and Robbie Williams launched a very successful solo career.
0: Yeah.
1: Williams' first 7 albums hit number 1 in the UK, spawning 36 hit singles.
0: Yeah.
1: But none of his solo material made much of an impact in the United States. But I am more familiar with Robbie Williams than I am with Take That. So.
0: Well, there you go. I love that. That is something special with Heidi Small.
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0: Time now for the list. Recently, Reddit asked, what is something you stopped buying that is saving you lots of money? Here's a list of things here. One says, we stopped using DoorDash and Instacart. I cook most of our meals at home now.
1: I've never understood the whole DoorDash thing.
0: Our daughter was doing that for a while.
1: Oh my gosh, it's so expensive.
0: We're like, you gotta stop doing that. Bottled water. They say bad for the environment. Just fill up a bottle and you're all set. Yeah, I agree. I do get bottles, but I reuse them over so many times. Heidi's like, that's not
1: healthy. You cannot reuse plastic.
0: I'm not the only one cutting our trips to the salon or not spending $8 a day on Starbucks coffee. So, yeah, you're not the only one. Expensive men's colognes. They say paying over $100 a bottle for scented water. Scented water. I guess that is kind of what it is, really. I stopped getting my hair done at a salon. It cost me $150 a month. Now I do it at home. Okay. We make our own dog fud and kibble. I think they mean food.
1: Probably mean food, yeah.
0: Yeah. F-U-D. Is that just how they spell food?
1: Apparently.
0: All right. Bread. I make my own. Okay. I stopped buying cereal. And another one, fabric softener. I ran out one day. I've never replaced it. I've never looked back. And I can't tell you how long we kept paying for a storage unit until we finally canceled it and just got rid of stuff. So that's a good idea right there.
1: Yeah.
0: That is the list on the John and Heidi Show.
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0: We always like to wrap things up around here with good news, and I think this is good news. Take a listen to this. A firefighter delivered a baby 22 years ago, and now, 22 years later, that firefighter is retired, and he went to see that little baby graduate college.
1: Aww.
0: Drove 800 miles.
1: Whoa.
0: Yeah, two decades later. And I think this is just a really cool thing. When Chloe Huddle walked across the stage at Grand Canyon University to receive her degree in educational studies, one of the loudest supporters in the crowd was a guy named Alan Kent. He's a retired firefighter from Colorado Springs. He helped bring her into the world 22 years ago. It just means the world to me that I have so many people here to support and celebrate me in this big life moment, she said. Well, this story began back in 2004, Heidi. Can you imagine 2004? They're graduating from college now.
1: Right. Wow.
0: We are getting so old.
1: Wow.
0: Because I thought 2004 was like 3 weeks
1: yeah,
0: ago.
1: Yeah, it was like yesterday.
0: Anyway, it says, we approached the scene. We got out. We heard Stacy upstairs screaming. I was like, we're going to have a baby. So this gentleman actually helped deliver the baby right then and right there. Chloe was born a few minutes later. Kent became the first person in the world to hold this little baby. Alan was the first person to hold me, and we had a special bond ever since, Huddle said. So Kent Allen is the guy's name. Well, Kent helped deliver other babies throughout the decades-long career as a firefighter and paramedic. Chloe's story became something special after her mother returned to the fire station with the newborn baby to say thank you. You would think that everybody would do that.
1: You would think so.
0: Apparently, that was kind of unusual. That visit, by the way, sparked a friendship that lasted a lifetime. And now there's a photo at the top of this article with this guy, and he's got this magnificent Magnum PI mustache, and he's holding this little baby. And you scroll down, here he is all these years later, 22 years later, magnificent Magnum PI mustache still. More like a Sam, what's that guy's name?
1: Sam Elliott.
0: Sam Elliott looking mustache now because it's white, but with this little baby all grown up, 22. I've got a link to the story. It's in the show notes for today at johnandheidishow.com. Time to say goodbye, Heidi.
1: Goodbye, Heidi.
0: Goodbye, everybody. Have a great day. Thank you for listening to the John and Heidi Show.
2: Former President Rodrigo Duterte may soon have company in The Hague as the International Criminal Court, or ICC, is set to issue more warrants against his co-perpetrators in the Crimes Against Humanity charges. The NBI did not disclose details of the impending arrest warrants. The NBI is ready, should the government order them and other law enforcement agencies, to enforce the warrants. As a fugitive from justice, Senate Ronald De La Rosa is presumed to be armed and dangerous and should be dealt with caution, according to the NBI. The NBI and the Philippine National Police have deployed dedicated tracker teams to arrest De La Rosa, who has an outstanding warrant for his arrest issued by the ICC. The NBI said information received by agents indicated that De La Rosa is still in the Philippines, but the country's complex geography could make escaping through the so-called back door possible. Despite months of declogging and desilting operations, garbage remains the major cause of flooding in Metro Manila. Around 7,000 tons of garbage are collected from waterways and another 5,000 tons from pumping stations. Fines are being enforced more strictly. There is a fine ranging from 500 to 3,000 pesos, depending on the local ordinance. Subsequent offenses may lead to a 5,000 peso fine.
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0: Former President Rodrigo Duterte may soon have company in The Hague as the International Criminal Court, or ICC, is set to issue more warrants against his co-perpetrators in the Crimes Against Humanity charges. The NBI did not disclose details of the impending arrest warrants. The NBI is ready, should the government order them and other law enforcement agencies, to enforce the warrants. As a fugitive from justice, Senate Ronald De La Rosa is presumed to be armed and dangerous and should be dealt with caution, according to the NBI. The NBI and the Philippine National Police have deployed dedicated tracker teams to arrest De La Rosa, who has an outstanding warrant for his arrest issued by the ICC. The NBI said information received by agents indicated that De La Rosa is still in the Philippines, but the country's complex geography could make escaping through the so-called back door possible. Despite months of declogging and desilting operations, garbage remains the major cause of flooding in Metro Manila. Around 7,000 tons of garbage are collected from waterways and another 5,000 tons from pumping stations. Fines are being enforced more strictly. There is a fine ranging from 500 to 3,000 pesos, depending on the local ordinance. Subsequent offenses may lead to a 5,000 peso fine.
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Noon already, I bet that hungry feeling starts. Well, it's good. We are here with fine hits and fine ingredients to start cooking. Ricardo's cooking till 2. Lunchtime sounds

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OPM Lang here on the radio. Welcome. This is a lunch show. I'm Ricardo, keeping you company till 2.

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2: Ang taong walang kibo, nasa loob ang kulo. A quiet person hides his anger. The literal translation of this adage is, the rage of a quiet person is kept inside him. This proverb is a warning to people not to take someone's silence as a sign of submission or tolerance, especially if he is being picked on. He might be hiding his true feelings or has bottled up emotions and could be harboring ill thoughts or intentions about you without you knowing.

Ricardo's cooking with a lot of music, a lot of fun, and with Rose and the Proverb of the Day. Every day you hear us from Monday to Saturday or Sunday. We kind of relax at home and enjoy life. But the rest of the week you can count on us to make your lunch that more fun.

0: Former President Rodrigo Duterte may soon have company in The Hague as the International Criminal Court, or ICC, is set to issue more warrants against his co-perpetrators in the Crimes Against Humanity charges. The NBI did not disclose details of the impending arrest warrants. The NBI is ready, should the government order them and other law enforcement agencies, to enforce the warrants. As a fugitive from justice, Senate Ronald De La Rosa is presumed to be armed and dangerous and should be dealt with caution, according to the NBI. The NBI and the Philippine National Police have deployed dedicated tracker teams to arrest De La Rosa, who has an outstanding warrant for his arrest issued by the ICC. The NBI said information received by agents indicated that De La Rosa is still in the Philippines, but the country's complex geography could make escaping through the so-called back door possible. Despite months of declogging and desilting operations, garbage remains the major cause of flooding in Metro Manila. Around 7,000 tons of garbage are collected from waterways and another 5,000 tons from pumping stations. Fines are being enforced more strictly. There is a fine ranging from 500 to 3,000 pesos, depending on the local ordinance. Subsequent offenses may lead to a 5,000 peso fine.
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0: Former President Rodrigo Duterte may soon have company in The Hague as the International Criminal Court, or ICC, is set to issue more warrants against his co-perpetrators in the Crimes Against Humanity charges. The NBI did not disclose details of the impending arrest warrants. The NBI is ready, should the government order them and other law enforcement agencies, to enforce the warrants. As a fugitive from justice, Senate Ronald De La Rosa is presumed to be armed and dangerous and should be dealt with caution, according to the NBI. The NBI and the Philippine National Police have deployed dedicated tracker teams to arrest De La Rosa, who has an outstanding warrant for his arrest issued by the ICC. The NBI said information received by agents indicated that De La Rosa is still in the Philippines, but the country's complex geography could make escaping through the so-called back door possible. Despite months of declogging and desilting operations, garbage remains the major cause of flooding in Metro Manila. Around 7,000 tons of garbage are collected from waterways and another 5,000 tons from pumping stations. Fines are being enforced more strictly. There is a fine ranging from 500 to 3,000 pesos, depending on the local ordinance. Subsequent offenses may lead to a 5,000 peso fine.
1: Pinoy Pop and Originals. Another hour with the best Pinoy Originals. Start.

0: Former President Rodrigo Duterte may soon have company in The Hague as the International Criminal Court, or ICC, is set to issue more warrants against his co-perpetrators in the Crimes Against Humanity charges. The NBI did not disclose details of the impending arrest warrants. The NBI is ready, should the government order them and other law enforcement agencies, to enforce the warrants. As a fugitive from justice, Senate Ronald De La Rosa is presumed to be armed and dangerous and should be dealt with caution, according to the NBI. The NBI and the Philippine National Police have deployed dedicated tracker teams to arrest De La Rosa, who has an outstanding warrant for his arrest issued by the ICC. The NBI said information received by agents indicated that De La Rosa is still in the Philippines, but the country's complex geography could make escaping through the so-called back door possible. Despite months of declogging and desilting operations, garbage remains the major cause of flooding in Metro Manila. Around 7,000 tons of garbage are collected from waterways and another 5,000 tons from pumping stations. Fines are being enforced more strictly. There is a fine ranging from 500 to 3,000 pesos, depending on the local ordinance. Subsequent offenses may lead to a 5,000 peso fine.
1: 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Another hour with the best Pinoy Originals. 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

0: Look at you, look at you. Look at you, look at you.
1: K.O.
2: SB19 win.

0: Former President Rodrigo Duterte may soon have company in The Hague as the International Criminal Court, or ICC, is set to issue more warrants against his co-perpetrators in the Crimes Against Humanity charges. The NBI did not disclose details of the impending arrest warrants. The NBI is ready, should the government order them and other law enforcement agencies, to enforce the warrants. As a fugitive from justice, Senate Ronald De La Rosa is presumed to be armed and dangerous and should be dealt with caution, according to the NBI. The NBI and the Philippine National Police have deployed dedicated tracker teams to arrest De La Rosa, who has an outstanding warrant for his arrest issued by the ICC. The NBI said information received by agents indicated that De La Rosa is still in the Philippines, but the country's complex geography could make escaping through the so-called back door possible. Despite months of declogging and desilting operations, garbage remains the major cause of flooding in Metro Manila. Around 7,000 tons of garbage are collected from waterways and another 5,000 tons from pumping stations. Fines are being enforced more strictly. There is a fine ranging from 500 to 3,000 pesos, depending on the local ordinance. Subsequent offenses may lead to a 5,000 peso fine.
1: Pinoy Pop and Originals. Another hour with the best Pinoy Originals. Start.

0: Okay, here we go. Here we go.
1: Yeah.
2: Ruin the silence.
0: Beginning of the week. I love this. You got some really creative things that you say to start this show now.
2: Right? Gotta get us going. Yeah,
0: this is Fun with Am and Dave and Aaron, and we have got an amazing show for everybody today. We've got a show that's going to be made up of, hot off the top news. That's going to be coming up right away. We got Trivia Reveal. It's a game show that we all love to play along with. We also have, and I want to talk about this, the awkward milestones that we celebrate in our lives. Yeah, I want to talk about that one, yeah.
1: Well, I'm going to update us on BTS, Ariana Grande again, and the Foo Fighters.
0: Foo Fighters. Because you love saying.
1: I do. Foo Fighters. That's right.
2: And then I've got a joke of the day about a guy who gets pulled over for leading the police on a high-speed chase.
1: That sounds like it could be funny.
0: That does sound like a joke to me.
1: Yeah, it's a Monday, so we'll see. Well,
0: let's get our singing voices ready here because, you know what? Aaron just loves this one. What do we call it? The next one?
1: Dum-dum-dum-dum-dum-dave.
0: That's
1: right.
0: We're going
1: to
0: do that one.
1: It's Monday, so I'm going to do some movie previews for what came out on the weekend.
2: I got my popcorn.
0: Okay, and then, more singing.
3: One more time, but with feeling.
0: We're going to sing a few songs here today about our lives. How about we talk about euphemisms for stupid?
1: Okay, stupid.
0: All right. That's not going right beside dum-dum-dave.
1: Yeah.
0: Then we're going to get the good news segment.
2: We got some good news stories
0: we've got. And then we've got the trivia preview. More questions for tomorrow's show. Make sure you stick around for it. But right now, we're going to start with Hot Off the Top News.
4: Hot, it's weird. The weird and wacky news.
0: Our headlines for today.
2: We're going to talk about
0: man who sues Pokemon for denying him professorship.
1: Okay.
0: A word I've never said in my life.
1: Uh-huh.
0: Just not smart enough to. So how about this one? 59,000-year-old dentist.
1: What?
0: I don't know what the context is, but we will find out when we get into all these hot off the top news stories right after we get back from this. We got more fun with Am and Dave and Aaron.
2: Come on back.

0: I'm excited what we've got coming up on Hot Off the Top News here. Yes. So we got a couple stories we got to get into here on Fun with Am and Dave and Aaron, including this one, the man who sues Pokemon for, I didn't realize there was actually an entity that you could sue.
1: Right?
0: Pokemon, I thought, was just like a character
1: popped
0: up in the world. Are you suing Pokemon? You could sue
2: anybody.
1: Yeah, true.
0: So apparently he was denied professorship and he's out of Iowa and he's taking Nintendo, and Pokemon Company International to federal court for allegedly refusing to grant him, quote, Pokemon professor status.
2: Oh, that sounds fair.
0: Yeah. Kyle Owens, 34 years old, yes, a grown man of Lawrence, Iowa, is suing Nintendo seeking $341,000 in damages and a Pokemon professor certification.
1: Wow.
0: Restoration of his access to official Pokemon professor tools.
1: Of course,
0: And the ability to host Pokemon events.
1: Oh, nice, yeah.
0: I have no idea about this. The company informed him on March 12th, 2024, that he had passed the basic exam for the rank of professor of Pokemon with a score of 100%.
2: Wow.
0: But he would need to submit to a background check.
1: Really?
2: Of course.
0: 2 months later, Pokemon wrote to Owens denying his application to the professor program because of the background check.
1: Oh my god.
0: Mr. Owens notes that he has an old low-level felony that was more than 10 years ago, though those were later changed to the three misdemeanor charges that do not show guilty findings.
2: Wow. Lock him up,
0: so,
2: I say.
0: You know what?
1: That's a high level of I don't know what.
0: Oh my goodness, that's crazy. Okay, how about this one here? Less crazy or more crazy? 59,000-year-old dentist. Scientists have found a 59,000-year-old Neanderthal molar tooth in a Siberian cave that they say shows signs that someone used a stone tool to drill into the rotting tooth.
1: What?
2: Get out.
0: Possibly the earliest known attempt at dental treatment by any human species.
1: Wow.
0: Researchers ruled out wear, fracture, and natural chemical processes as explanations, concluding the hole was most likely made deliberately during the individual's lifetime.
1: Oh my goodness.
0: The Neanderthal molar found in, I can't say that.
1: In the mountains
0: of southwestern Russia bears marks of a deliberate attempt to drill into a decayed area, likely carried out using a small pointed stone tool. Is that any different than what they use today on my teeth?
1: It doesn't feel like it to me.
0: Or am I just not going to the right dentist?
1: Yeah.
0: If true, it would be the earliest known example of invasive dental treatment by any human.

0: to Fun with Ammon, Dave, and Aaron. And guess what? It's now time for everybody's favorite game show. It's time for the Trivia Reveal. But first, here's a word from our sponsor.
1: Feel the pulse.
2: Picture this. A packed dance floor, energy high, and your DJ broadcasting live straight into your event anywhere on Earth. This is Euro Productions Entertainment Services.

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1: And the trivia reveal with
2: Turn
1: the
2: up
1: questions.
2: The fun dial.
1: Here we go. We've
2: Game
1: got
2: on.
1: Three questions, and I want you guys at home to play along with us. First question, 20% of workers in a new survey said they are worried that doing this might make them look lazy to their boss. What is it?
2: How about not tucking your shirt in?
3: Okay. Sure. Yeah. Okay. A bit of a slob. Yep. Sure.
1: Amanda, you got one?
3: I think naps at my desk.
1: That might make me look lazy. I think that kind of melds into what I was going to say, which is being lazy might make you look lazy to the boss.
3: Sure. That's,
1: and can you believe that actually 20% of workers in the new survey said taking a lunch break makes them look lazy?
3: No.
1: You have to take a lunch break, people.
3: You gotta eat.
1: That's
3: for
1: not
3: sure.
1: lazy. Okay. How about number two here? 62% of people say they do this every day after work. What is it, Aaron?
2: Yeah, definitely review the job postings.
3: Oh, yeah.
2: Get me out of here.
1: Amanda, what do you think?
3: Mine's kind of like Aaron just screaming the car.
1: Screaming the car, yeah. And then I said, every day after work, they do...
4: Trivia!
2: Trivia, baby!
1: Oh, no, that's not the answer.
2: Oh.
1: See if you at home maybe got the answer. It's pretty close to what Amanda said. Scream in the car or complain.
2: Oh, yeah,
1: one or the other. It doesn't matter. Number three, according to researchers, having one of these at work could increase your happiness as much as earning $100,000 more a year.
2: How about simply a paycheck?
3: Yeah, that would make you happy.
1: Just a paycheck.
2: That's all I'm asking for.
1: But then it makes you as happy as earning a bigger paycheck?
3: Just the idea of something
2: that I can actually pay bills.
1: Oh, okay, okay. Amanda, what do you got?
3: That was a dig to us. I say puppies.
1: Yes, I agree. Puppies. I said a best friend or puppies. The same sort of thing.
3: Okay.
1: Yeah, best friend. What's the answer? Oh, come on. I got it. Come on.
5: Ding, ding, ding.
1: A work BFF.
3: Nice. Best friend forever.
1: Got it right. Finally, one of these days, I knew it was going to happen. Let's take another break here. We've got some random funny things coming up next is what we've got. So stick around because it's awkward milestones that you have to celebrate in your life. We'll find out what those are when we come back.

0: Okay, little children, it's time to teach you something.
1: Children of all ages.
2: Running on caffeine, okay, let's do it.
0: We've got some random funny things to talk about on Fun with Em and Dave O'Neill, and these are awkward milestones to celebrate.
2: Oh,
0: so,
2: I don't need any awkward moments.
0: Yeah, you are an awkward moment.
1: Yeah,
0: how about this one? A whole month without dropping your phone in the toilet.
1: There's a milestone to celebrate.
0: How about this next one here, Amanda?
1: How about a year of gym membership without ever actually setting foot in the place?
0: That is celebrated all the time.
1: Yeah.
0: Oh. How about this next one, Aaron?
2: Yeah, second drunken disorderly arrest.
1: I don't know if you should celebrate that. I changed my mind.
0: Were you celebrating that, Aaron? Okay, how about this next one? Popping your 10th pipple of the day.
1: Ew, that's fun.
0: Yeah. Okay, and then the next one here, I don't think they call it this anymore, right?
1: Well, but
0: you can say it if you want.
1: Somebody liked my tweet?
0: Yeah, tweet. Your
1: my ex?
0: Your
1: whatever it is
0: tweet.
1: Now, whatever.
0: You got to be careful how you say
1: my
0: that.
1: My ex,
0: hey?
1: Yeah.
0: Somebody liked my ex.
1: I'm not celebrating.
0: Excuse me, not my ex. Okay, how about this next one, Aaron?
2: Oh, this one is easy. 15 years single.
0: I don't know. Is that sad? That kind of sounds sad.
2: Oh, I enjoy it.
0: Okay. How about this next one here? Me. Don't know one song in the top 20.
1: Oh, no.
0: That's something to celebrate.
1: Is that a milestone? For
0: sure. Old. Okay. How about this next one here? Amanda, another awkward milestone to celebrate.
1: Finally featured on an episode of Cos.
0: Yes!
1: I love it. That is something to celebrate.
0: I love that.
2: What you gonna do?
0: Okay, Aaron, what's another awkward milestone to celebrate?
2: Yeah, the friend zone for the fifth time this month.
0: Wait a second.
1: Oh, that's why you're single.
0: You just said you love celebrating 15 years single.
2: Well, I feel like a little bit of
0: make up your freaking mind, man. Okay, how about we finish her off with this one? Baby's first swear word.
2: Okay,
0: there's some awkward milestones to celebrate. I'm sure you can think of a lot more, too, and go do it. We are going to be right back here. Amanda's taking over because she's going to be doing her
1: daily music news coming right up.

0: Former President Rodrigo Duterte may soon have company in The Hague as the International Criminal Court, or ICC, is set to issue more warrants against his co-perpetrators in the Crimes Against Humanity charges. The NBI did not disclose details of the impending arrest warrants. The NBI is ready, should the government order them and other law enforcement agencies, to enforce the warrants. As a fugitive from justice, Senate Ronald De La Rosa is presumed to be armed and dangerous and should be dealt with caution, according to the NBI. The NBI and the Philippine National Police have deployed dedicated tracker teams to arrest De La Rosa, who has an outstanding warrant for his arrest issued by the ICC. The NBI said information received by agents indicated that De La Rosa is still in the Philippines, but the country's complex geography could make escaping through the so-called back door possible. Despite months of declogging and desilting operations, garbage remains the major cause of flooding in Metro Manila. Around 7,000 tons of garbage are collected from waterways and another 5,000 tons from pumping stations. Fines are being enforced more strictly. There is a fine ranging from 500 to 3,000 pesos, depending on the local ordinance. Subsequent offenses may lead to a 5,000 peso fine.
1: Pinoy Pop and Originals. Another hour with the best Pinoy Originals. Start.

0: Okay, we're back and ready to sing along with Amanda.
1: Do it.
2: No singing.
0: Singing is taking place
3: we're
0: here.
3: We're trying to get you to sing.
0: Well, she doesn't have to sing. I will accompany her.
2: Okay, all right.
0: I will do that. And this is now Fun with Am and Dave on Aaron, and it's time for the Daily Music News.
2: All right, so the BTS, not really the, but BTS, is the latest act added to the lineup of the American Music Awards, which was set for today in Las Vegas.
0: Yeah. Wow. It's not the BTS. It's just BTS.
2: It's the group's first ever U.S. TV performance, took place on the 2017 AMAs. Mm-hmm. And since then, they've gone on to win 11 AMAs.
1: 11
2: and they're
1: AMAs.
2: Up for three more this year. Previously announced performers include Cat's Eye, Teddy Swims, the Pussycat Dolls, Hootie and the Blowfish, and Billy Idol.
0: Ooh, that's so cool. Rock and roll!
2: A weird combo. Ariana Grande, while she gets set for her tour and the release of her new album Petal, she has dropped a 10th anniversary edition of Dangerous Woman. The new version features new cover art and a total of 18 songs, including the previously unreleased New Better Part 2.
0: Okay.
2: And of course, the Foo Fighters. They have dropped the video for Of All People from their new album, Your Favorite Toy. The clip features footage of the Swiss extreme skiing collective, BPC, which tries to ski on surfaces other than snow.
0: Okay.
2: Including grass and pavement.
0: Ooh.
2: Grohl quoted, "It's either the gnarliest extreme sport I've ever seen, the most fun anyone can have before a guaranteed trip to the hospital."
0: Yeah.
2: Sounds a little bit like that show, you know, the one with Johnny Knoxville, where they're all a bunch of idiots.
0: Okay, I got it.
2: And that's it for the Daily Music News.
0: Yeah. Well, good job. Yeah, stellar job. Yes, exactly. that's it for that one, but it's not it for all the fun that we're going to have on the show because, Aaron,
3: it's coming up, so come on back for the joke of the day, my friends.
4: Whoa!

0: Okay, we're going to take it easy now for Aaron's what?
1: Joke of the day.
0: Oh. It's a Monday one, so we got to
1: be good.
2: No pressure.
0: Sit back, relax, just put that lounge chair in the back position. You know, don't flip back and over.
2: Seems
0: your
2: like
0: head,
2: we're
0: though.
2: Doing a lot for
0: yeah,
2: this.
0: Yeah. So just take it easy, though, because it's a Monday joke, and so we're going to find out what his joke's all about. Aaron, give us your joke of the day.
1: A guy is driving 85 miles an hour down the highway he notices a police car in his mirror.
0: I remember now.
1: He panics for a second, then floors it.
0: Okay.
1: 95, 110, 140 miles an hour.
2: Yikes.
1: No. Finally realizing the cop isn't giving up, he pulls over to the side of the road.
0: Mm-hmm.
1: The officer walks up cautiously and says, "Son, you were going pretty fast back there."
2: Ooh, yeah.
1: "But it's the end of my shift. The boys and I are going out for beers after, and I really don't feel like doing paperwork tonight."
0: Oh, geez.
1: "So if you can give me one good reason, I'll let you go." The driver looks at him seriously and says, "Officer, about a year ago, my wife left me for a police officer."
0: Oh.
1: The cop raises his eyebrow. The guy continues, "And when I saw your lights behind me, I thought you were trying to return her."
2: Oh, no return policy.
3: Oh, you're off the hook. Get out of here, you ruffian.
0: That's good. That's a good one. Okay, there you go. There's your Monday joke of the day. Aaron, thank you for bringing that to us. And guess what we got coming up next? I get to tell you all about my dumb dumb name moment.
2: Yay.
0: Coming up after this. Opie.

0: you guys want to have a quickie today?
1: Let's cause some chaos.
0: This is Fun with Em and Dave O and Aaron, and this is going to be a quick one. I've got a quick story to tell you about something that happened to me and my wife, and we refer to this segment as
2: Dum-da-dum-dum. Dum-da-dum-dum-Dave.
0: Yes, it is Dum-dum-Dave time. So the quick story I've got for you is Amanda and I were, I don't want to give too much away.
3: It's okay.
0: This, like TMI situation, but we're laying in bed together. And now can I share with everybody that you actually have this really awful diagnosis of the tinnitus, right?
3: Tinnitus, so, tinnitus, whatever tinnitus, you call it. Okay. It rings all the time
0: so
3: in my head.
0: So your ears are ringing all the time. So you decided to pick up something. You're just desperate to find anything that will help your ears.
3: Don't spend any money.
0: So you will pick this thing up, and it's, what is it anyway? It's a, like in a your ears.
3: Like
0: a red light that shines in there.
3: Yeah, I put in my ears.
0: And what's it supposed to do?
3: I don't know. Like red light therapy is supposed to like help regenerate cells or something. Because it's not in your ears. It's in your brain.
0: Right. Yeah. Right. Okay. So, but then why are you putting it in your ears and not in your brain?
3: Well, that's where it travels to? I have no idea. I could put it up my nose, goodness. I guess. I don't know.
1: Hey, it might do something for my brain.
3: Maybe. Let's share it.
1: Yeah.
0: So anyway, one night we're laying there. She's got her earbuds in and I can see the red light flashing. And she asked me, she goes, is it still flashing? Because she wants, you know, as soon as it's done flashing, it's on a timer of what, 20 minutes or something like that?
3: Yeah.
0: Then it finishes and she takes them off and she puts them away. And I go, I don't know. See for yourself. So I pull one out and I put it into her
3: directly into my eyes. A laser beam.
0: I didn't know it was laser beam.
3: I don't know if they're actually lasers. It's just red light. But
0: I didn't
3: still
0: know it was a laser. Look, it did look like a laser, but it was super bright.
3: I acted like you could have poisoned me. You damaged me for life.
0: Oh my goodness. So stupid me. I take it out of her ear. I poke it right into her eyeball and then she goes blind from it. So we help, cure one, ailment, and we create another one. So, yeah, I'm sorry I did that, my love. I didn't know it was going to be that bright. I was just trying to show you they were still on. But, yeah, that's a Dum-Dum-Dave moment there.
3: I've since done it to myself about three times.
0: So I don't feel as bad. There you go, everybody. Thank you very much for tuning into the show. That was our Dum-Dum-Dave moment. We are going to be back in a little bit because we're going to hand it over to Amanda. She's got some movies that she has to preview on Fun with Em and Dave O and Aaron right after this.
4: Annoy Originals and more.

0: Okay, ladies and gentlemen, boys and girls, it's time to get back to it here. We've
1: got
0: fun with Am and Dave and Aaron, and now Amanda's going to take over, and she's going to give us a little preview on some of the movies. Now, does that include that other movie, Send Help, that we watched the other day?
2: Oh, my gosh. That was something I previewed when it first came out, but yeah. I finally watched it, I don't know, last week.
0: Yeah.
2: Terrible.
0: Yeah, was
2: it? Sorry.
0: That was some...
2: And it was rated, like, highly on Rotten Tomatoes, which...
0: I've always told you that. Whenever something's rated highly on Rotten Tomatoes, we don't like it.
2: Terrible movie.
3: That's your
0: whenever it's rated
2: they said
0: very
2: the rating
0: poorly.
2: Or the writing was, you know, extremely good. It was not.
0: It was not good writing.
2: Wow. No, Sorkin, let me tell
0: you. So let's try, though, a couple other movies here on this segment that we like to call...
1: Mandatainment!
0: Okay, what movies can we promote for everybody out there?
2: Well, there were a couple that came out, so let's get a little listen to a preview before we chat about it.
4: I saw these on the car last night. Three scratches just like that.
5: You didn't stop, did you?
6: Something's following us.
5: It's something unholy.
7: No one outruns a passenger.
8: We need a professional.
9: Hang on. I'll be right behind you.
10: Mandalorian, you will suffer.
11: Are you scared? You should be.
12: The old protect the young, and then the young protect the old.
0: That one never dies, does it?
1: Scary.
0: That insult never dies. Are you scared? what are you, a chicken?
2: Let's bring it back. Bring it back. All right. Well, cha-cha-cha-cha. Okay, so first one we're going to talk about, obviously, The Mandalorian and Grogu. Oh, man, I'm going to get sliced for that.
0: Oh, you don't know this
2: Grogu?
0: One?
2: Grogu?
0: Grogu.
2: Anyway, it's one of those Star Wars things. It's PG-13.
0: It's not an Italian dish?
2: No. Sounds like it. As the fledgling New Republic works to protect everything the Rebellion fought for, they enlist the help of legendary Mandalorian bounty hunter Din Djarin and his young apprentice Grogu. Grogu. Anyway, it stars Pedro Pascal, who's lovely, Sigourney Weaver, who's wonderful, and Jeremy Allen White, who's dude. All right, let's take a listen.
13: I want you to go to Nal Hutta and meet with the Hutts.
14: What's in it for them?
13: Their nephew is being held against his will by another crime syndicate on the Outer Rim. And they need a professional to get him out quickly and quietly.
14: You got a name?
13: His name is Rod of the Hutt. The only surviving heir of crime lord Jabba the Hutt. You ever cross his path?
14: I tried not to.
0: Why aren't there
2: Jabba the Hutt? I know that name.
0: I wonder if some aliens in these.
2: We're not big into the new Star Wars. We like the old Star Wars.
3: Oh, is that right?
2: So Jabba the Hutt, I guess maybe we'll have to check it out. Anyway, our next one is called Passenger. It's rated R. It's a horror mystery. A young couple witness a horrific accident that leaves the driver dead. They soon encounter a demonic stalker who's impossible to outrun and follows them wherever they go. Let's take a listen.
4: I saw these on the car last night. Three scratches just like that.
5: You didn't stop, did you? No one outruns a passenger.
2: There's a song. I am a passenger.
3: Run!
0: I can outrun the passenger.
2: I doubt it. You can barely run to the corner.
0: You said earlier I can barely talk. So
2: That's true, yeah.
0: Okay, so those are the movies then. That's what we're going
2: to... That's what you have to look forward to.
3: It's a good one.
0: We will test those ones out at a later date, okay?
2: Sure.
0: And then we'll tell everybody
2: Once
0: what we think.
2: Once they're free, then we'll check it out.
0: Okay. All right, guys, that's it for Amandatainment, and we are going to be back in just a little bit because we got some singing coming up.
3: Make sure you come back.
0: One more time, but with feeling.
3: Feel it.

0: Former President Rodrigo Duterte may soon have company in The Hague as the International Criminal Court, or ICC, is set to issue more warrants against his co-perpetrators in the Crimes Against Humanity charges. The NBI did not disclose details of the impending arrest warrants. The NBI is ready, should the government order them and other law enforcement agencies, to enforce the warrants. As a fugitive from justice, Senate Ronald De La Rosa is presumed to be armed and dangerous and should be dealt with caution, according to the NBI. The NBI and the Philippine National Police have deployed dedicated tracker teams to arrest De La Rosa, who has an outstanding warrant for his arrest issued by the ICC. The NBI said information received by agents indicated that De La Rosa is still in the Philippines, but the country's complex geography could make escaping through the so-called back door possible. Despite months of declogging and desilting operations, garbage remains the major cause of flooding in Metro Manila. Around 7,000 tons of garbage are collected from waterways and another 5,000 tons from pumping stations. Fines are being enforced more strictly. There is a fine ranging from 500 to 3,000 pesos, depending on the local ordinance. Subsequent offenses may lead to a 5,000 peso fine.
1: 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Another hour with the best Pinoy Originals. 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
1: Oh, it's going to be good.
0: This is going to be good. I'm waiting because I expect we're going to get a call any day with some sort of award, for like a Grammy award, a Juno award.
1: I had a tour.
2: I thought it was a cease and desist, but okay.
0: We're going to get something for these songs that we produce in here because this is a segment where we decided, let's take our lives and turn them into song, and everybody, I'm sure, will enjoy it.
2: Yeah.
0: Well, let's see how that turned out, right? So maybe award winning coming up. We've got this segment that we call
3: One More Time, But With Feeling.
1: Sit back and enjoy.
0: So what are we going to be talking about here or singing about first? Well,
2: this is about stuff that happens,
0: let
2: right?
0: Let me show you. Let me show you what's all about here. Here we go. Back then.

0: got you thinking this is a filthy song, but no, it's just me backing up my travel trailer.
1: Actually, I disagree. You know, me backing up my travel trailer.
2: It was pretty sexy, actually.
1: That is filthy. That is some filthy stuff, man. I'm
2: good
1: at it.
2: There is a little bit of swearing that happens, for sure.
3: Like watch your mouth.
1: Swearing about how good I am.
2: Yeah.
3: Please.
1: Okay, so Aaron, I think it's your turn now. Let's find out what you're singing about today.
4: Boots on the porch, dust in the wind. Dreaming about the life where the wild boys grin.

0: six string and a horse named Roy. Just a small town man trying to live like a cowboy.
1: Okay, so that's really, wow. That's really good.
0: Yeah.
1: That's really good. I'm really happy to hear you want to be a cowboy. But you know what? I mean, last week you told us your dream was to be a firefighter. And then the week before that, you wanted to be a trapeze artist. And then the week before that, you wanted to be a...
0: My dreams are unlimited.
2: That's right.
1: You wanted to be a princess. So
0: I'm going to achieve it.
2: I don't remember that song.
1: No. Make up your mind of what you want to be. Come on, let's do
2: keep it open, Aaron. Keep it open.
0: That's right.
1: So apparently Amanda now, who it's her turn to sing, let's find out what she's singing about, but I already know what it is, and she's doing a great job, by the way.
2: Oh, that's nice. Got it.

0: dramatically.
1: You are doing a fantastic job of this, sweets. It's amazing. Oh, goodness. And that trailer I backed up.
0: Yeah, I have to clean that too.
2: Oh, God.
1: So we've got such a fun life, don't we? Okay, there you go. That's a segment we call One More Time,
3: But With Feeling.
1: Okay, enough singing for the rest of the show here. Okay,
0: thank goodness.
1: We'll settle that down.
2: Okay, get me out of here.
1: We are going to come back, though, because we got some more fun coming up. In fact, we've got some random funny things that we need to talk about next on Fun With Em and Dave O'Neill.
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0: Okay, it's time. We're going to have some more random fun with random funny things to talk about. And this is, you know, fun with Em and Dave O and Aaron, of course.
1: It sure is.
0: And we're going to talk about euphemisms. You have to be able to see the word and say the word properly. Euphemisms for stupid people.
1: Okay? I think just getting through that title.
0: Yeah. Okay, well, how about we try the first one here? An intellect rivaled only by garden tools. Euphemisms for stupid.
1: Okay.
0: How about this next one? Amanda, give it a try.
1: His train of thought keeps getting delayed.
0: Okay.
1: I think I get that one.
0: I like that one. Yeah, okay. And then the next one here, Aaron?
2: Yeah, the elevator goes up, but not all the way.
1: Oh, I've heard that. Yeah, okay.
0: More euphemisms for stupid. Running on dial-up in a Wi-Fi world.
1: Okay, I like this one.
0: Amanda, let's do the next one here.
1: Her GPS still says recalculating.
0: Recalculating.
1: I see it in her eyes.
0: I'll get another euphemism for stupid. Aaron.
2: Doesn't know much, but leads the league in nostril hair.
1: Okay.
0: How about forget to pay his brain bill?
1: Okay.
0: Amanda?
1: His belt doesn't go through all the loops.
0: I like that one.
1: Yeah.
0: That's a good one. Okay, you guys got to remember these.
1: I don't think I can.
0: Run into a situation.
1: It's too intellectual for me.
0: Okay, another euphemism for stupid, Aaron.
2: If she had another brain, it would be lonely.
1: They're both empty? Is that what it is? Yeah. Okay.
0: Okay, how about not the sharpest spoon in the dishwasher? Okay. I've heard many of those.
1: Not
0: the sharpest tool in the shed.
1: Brightest bulb on the tree?
0: Yeah,
1: brightest
0: bulb. Yeah, exactly. So I've heard lots of those. And then we've got the next one here, Amanda.
1: Proof that evolution can go in reverse.
0: That's kind of a burn. I'm liking these so much. Okay, am I a mean guy or something?
1: I think so, yeah.
0: This next one, Aaron?
2: Oh, this one is the golden one.
0: Finish her off.
2: The lights are on, but nobody's paying the power bill.
1: Oh, no. That's the best one, I think.
0: I think it's been decided. I am truly a mean person, so.
1: You really enjoyed that, didn't you?
0: Okay, we're going to take a break, and we've got some good news. I can't even say it now. We've done all those mean things, and now I'm going,
1: we're
0: going
1: to make up for it now.
0: The good news is coming up next here. We've got three stories to share with you, so make sure you stick around for it. I'm fun with Em and Dave O and Aaron.

0: When we hear this, we know what time it is. What is it?
1: Kindly deeds done for free. Kindly deeds
2: done for free.
0: On Fun with Em and Dave O'Aaron. So let's do this. We've got three stories here. Good news segment. Let's find out what's going on that's awesome around the world.
3: Love
0: Number
3: it.
0: One, if you're struggling at a dead-end job, take notes from a 10-year-old entrepreneur from Texas named Ernesto.
3: Okay.
0: He saved up money doing chores to buy his own 3D printer and set up his own home workshop.
3: Wow.
0: And now he's building his own business where he designs and prints keychains, whistles, can openers, and stuff meant to help people dealing with anxiety, ADHD, and stress.
3: Good for him.
4: Great one.
0: We've got somebody local who does stuff like that.
3: And
0: how old is he? He's
3: 14.
0: Really? 13 or 14 years old. Amazing. We've got another story here. A few months ago, a 49-year-old man named Troy Rowe got a birthday present from his older sister, a kidney. That's what he got.
3: That's pretty good.
0: That was a godsend because he was in need of a transplant after being diagnosed with end-stage kidney disease. Troy was overwhelmed with joy, but also hope. He said, quote, "There aren't enough words to describe how grateful I am. She gave me a second chance at life. How can I ever repay that?"
3: I would say Alexis,
0: stop drinking.
3: Sorry.
0: Just a joke. Love you guys. And now finally, we've got number three, a second grade teacher in Arkansas named Lexi McClelland. Never expected that the happy, funny, book-loving little girl who burst into her classroom 6 years ago would one day become her daughter.
3: What?
0: The girl, Mary, her name's Mary, had been struggling through the foster care system and failed adoptions.
4: Oh.
0: So Lexi and her husband, Max, stepped forward to offer Mary a forever home.
3: Oh, beautiful.
0: And it worked out. Now their family and Mary calls her Mom.
3: That's awesome.
0: There you go. Good news segment and more love on the show today. We are going to take a break. When we get back, we've got those three questions in the trivia preview. You got to find out what the questions are so you can come up with your own answers because you can't keep stealing ours, okay? We're going to be doing that next on Fun with Em and Dave O'Aaron.
5: Yeah!

0: everybody. Of course, we got Fun with Em and Davo and Aaron here. And on Tuesday's show, we've got the trivia reveal. So we need to give you the trivia preview right now so that you know what questions are going to be asked. And make sure you tune in to Tuesday's edition of the show. Here are the questions.
1: Number one, 30 years ago, one in four homes had one of these. Today, it's less than 3%. What is it?
0: Number two, this item, now almost extinct, was found in more than half of all homes in 1980. What is it?
2: And finally, number three, 20% of homeowners do not have one of these. What is it?
0: There you go. Those are the three questions. Make sure you tune in to Tuesday's show so that you can find out what the answers are. We're going to give you our ridiculous answers and you can play along. So make sure you're there because we are going to have fun on Tuesday's edition of Fun with Em and Davo and Aaron.

0: Former President Rodrigo Duterte may soon have company in The Hague as the International Criminal Court, or ICC, is set to issue more warrants against his co-perpetrators in the Crimes Against Humanity charges. The NBI did not disclose details of the impending arrest warrants. The NBI is ready, should the government order them and other law enforcement agencies, to enforce the warrants. As a fugitive from justice, Senate Ronald De La Rosa is presumed to be armed and dangerous and should be dealt with caution, according to the NBI. The NBI and the Philippine National Police have deployed dedicated tracker teams to arrest De La Rosa, who has an outstanding warrant for his arrest issued by the ICC. The NBI said information received by agents indicated that De La Rosa is still in the Philippines, but the country's complex geography could make escaping through the so-called back door possible. Despite months of declogging and desilting operations, garbage remains the major cause of flooding in Metro Manila. Around 7,000 tons of garbage are collected from waterways and another 5,000 tons from pumping stations. Fines are being enforced more strictly. There is a fine ranging from 500 to 3,000 pesos, depending on the local ordinance. Subsequent offenses may lead to a 5,000 peso fine.
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Have you ever loved someone who didn't love you back? That kind of love does sting, doesn't it? It lingers. It's the song that you can't skip, the memory that shows up uninvited. It's loving someone so much you'd give them your whole heart only to realize that you were never planning to stay. But here's the truth. Even unreturned love is real love. And it teaches us something powerful. How deep we're capable of loving even when there's no guarantee of getting it back. And maybe that love wasn't wasted. Maybe it shaped you. Maybe it softened you. Maybe it showed you that, maybe it showed you what you deserved. Tiffany says, I was in love with my best friend for 6 years. He married someone else, but that love taught me patience. And when I finally met my husband, I recognized real love right away. Jeremiah says, I used to think I was unlovable because she didn't choose me, but now I know it wasn't about me. She just wasn't my person. That kind of honesty is what the show is all about, Jeremiah. So tonight, if your heart's been heavy, or if you've been carrying a love story

sometimes the hardest part of the day isn't facing the chaos or the noise. It's when everything goes quiet and you're left with your thoughts. The ones you've been running from or the ones that you wish you could just hold on to forever. It's okay to sit with those thoughts. It's okay to let them be. They're part of you. And they tell the story of everything that you've been through. The heartaches, the joy, the moments that shaped you. But here's the secret that no one tells you about those quiet moments is they don't last forever. The night has a way of healing, of softening the edges. The things that seem so heavy now might just feel lighter tomorrow or the day after. I mean, it's all just part of the process. So if you're feeling a little lost tonight, know that it's okay. Know that you don't have to have it all figured out. You just need to breathe. You just need to be. And when the music comes on, just let it carry you. We're going to help ease you into a better state of mind tonight as we play your love songs, requests, and dedications.

Tonight on the show, we're going to talk about something that's been on my heart. We all dream about that one perfect person. The soulmate, the twin flame, the one who finishes your sentences and knows when you're hurting without you even saying a word. But is that real? Or is love something that we grow into, something that we choose, something that we build over time? Some say soulmates are written in the stars, destined to meet. Others say love is a decision that we make daily. So tonight I'm asking you, do soulmates really exist, or do we create them? I can't talk. Through the choices that we make and the love that we give. You can simply go to nightswithventura.com and click on share your story, your dilemmas and answers coming up.

Ella says that she needs a little advice tonight. Well, she's been dating Ronan for a few months now, and she says that he's honestly an incredible guy, but there's one problem. Yeah, we're at that part. She says, I still think about my childhood best friend, who she said on a side note she had feelings for. She said that they were inseparable growing up, but they lost touch when life took them both in different directions. Out of nowhere, this old friend reached out to Alice, and Alice doesn't know what she wants. Does she want Ronan, or does she want this other gentleman? Now, I'm going back to the part, Alice, where you said that you've been dating for a few months. He's honestly incredible. So, if he's incredible, why would you want something else? That's my question. And I gave you a whole email full of advice that I can't say over the air that you should definitely check out. But if you really love somebody, you're going to stay in that relationship again, just like the last dilemma. And you're not going to go out and go with somebody else or start a new relationship and rekindle an old love if you're already in a relationship that you're happy and satisfied with.

Kim says, I just got my dream job offer in another state, but my partner Silas doesn't want to move. We've been together for 3 years and everything's great, but this job is a once-in-a-lifetime opportunity. Do I stay for love or go for my future? Well, you need to have, of course, an honest conversation with Silas. You know, weigh both of your dreams and your relationship. Sometimes you got to compromise on things. And, you know, compromising can, you know, lead to growth in both areas. You can explore your career while finding ways to make the relationship work, whether that's through visits or even finding a middle ground that benefits both of you. But you have to figure out and decide how your relationship's going to work if you do move and you do take that job. I am the type of person that believes sometimes you need to make risks in life. Sometimes you need to take those chances. I'm not saying break up with your boyfriend. I will never tell anybody that. I'll never recommend that to anybody. But you need to find, again, how you can balance that. Even if you do long distance, how can you balance that long distance?

Some nights, the silence after heartbreak is louder than any song that I could play here on the radio. And you reach for your phone just to remember that they're not calling. You replay those moments, you rewrite those memories and wonder if you were ever enough. But here's the truth. Healing does not mean forgetting. And we talk about that often on the show because you know what it means? It means forgiving yourself for loving someone who couldn't love you the way that you needed. So if you're driving around right now with tears in your eyes, if you're lying in bed staring at the ceiling, or if you finally started to feel the light crack through the sadness, then this show right now is for you. You've come to the right place. For the brave hearts who are still healing and for the ones who had to walk away from the person that they thought was forever, you're not alone and the story deserves to be heard. Tonight, we will talk about healing after heartbreak, and maybe, just maybe, the right words will find you when you need them the most.

like to give a shout out to Rachel. I'd love to also give another shout out to Eric, Jonah, and Martha. Thank you so much for letting me be a part of your night tonight. You're listening to Ventura.

Chris says, "What's up, Ventura? I'm 42, divorced 2 years now. My ex and I split on decent terms, and I get my kids every other weekend. But honestly, the quiet in this house when they're gone is crushing. I go from full-on dad mode to just nothing. I've tried dating, but it feels empty. My friends are all busy with their own lives, and I just feel invisible, like I'm stuck in this in-between place. I don't even know who I am on the outside of being a dad. How do I find myself again?" Chris, let me start by saying this, that you're not invisible. You're in a rebuilding season, and yeah, it seems lonely, but it's also a chance to meet yourself again. Not just as a dad, but as a man with passions, opinions, and a voice that still matters. And you don't have to fill every empty space right away. You got to start small. Reconnect with old hobbies, explore new ones, volunteer, take a class, even hit up a support group for dads or just divorced guys. As far as your next chapter, it doesn't have to be the repeat of the last. And Chris, just because you're in between chapters, it doesn't mean that your story's over. It just means that you're turning the page. The next track for every guy out there rebuilding brick by brick, even if no one sees it, is you're doing better than you think. And that's something that you need to remember.

Tonight's Ventura's Dilemma is from Lisa, and I just dropped my glasses. Tonight on the show, we're talking about letting things go, and Lisa says, I've been holding on to an old love letter from my ex. Even though I'm in a new relationship, I don't have feelings for my ex anymore. But something keeps me from throwing it away. Am I holding on to the past too much, or is it okay to keep it as a memory? Lisa, you need to ask yourself, does this letter serve as a fond memory, or is it keeping a small part of you stuck in the past? If it's truly just nostalgia, that's understandable, but if it stirs up old emotions or creates doubt in your current relationship, it might be time to let it go. Moving forward means making space for new memories. If you're hesitating, try putting it away for a while and see how you feel without it. Your heart will tell you what truly matters.

I want to tell you about some cool stuff coming up. We got Ventura's new podcast coming up soon, Ventura Behind the Mic. We're going to be doing some behind-the-scenes vlogs of what I do day-to-day on my life, and we got book clubs and TV clubs coming, so just stay tuned for all that awesome stuff happening at nightswithventura.com.

Do you need some advice tonight? Do you need a lift? Sometimes that's all we need. Sometimes we just need to talk. Sometimes we need to vent and talk about our lives, talk about the things in our lives. And that's what

Lily has been dating Mark for almost a year now. She says things have been going good between them, except for one thing lately. She feels like he's becoming distant. She's not sure why. She says, we used to talk about everything, but now he's always on his phone, often distracted. She's hurt overall, and he's not really paying attention to her. And I'm going to give you some advice, Lily, because I can feel your frustration. And, you know, it's completely understandable that when you're in a relationship and things start to feel off, especially when communication becomes strained, it's easy to start second-guessing everything. The first thing that I would suggest is just trusting your instincts. If something feels off, it's okay to feel that way. It might not necessarily mean he's losing interest, but it's possible he's struggling with something personally, whether it's work, stress, or other issues, or maybe he's just not ready to talk about it. But at the same time, you deserve clarity and you deserve that connection. You deserve communication. That's important in relationships, especially if you've already tried to talk to him about it and it hasn't really been addressed. It sounds like there's a need for more honest, open conversations. I think you should say something like, I've been noticing some distance between us and I want to make sure we're both okay. Are you still happy in the relationship? I need to understand what's going on. If he truly cares about you, he'll open up and explain what's been going on. If, however, the conversation doesn't go anywhere or he continues to distance himself, it might be time to reconsider if this relationship is giving you the emotional connection that you deserve. Relationship should be a two-way street. Both putting in 100%. And I know it's hard, but being direct now could save you a lot of confusion and heartache down the road.

Maybe someone got under your skin. Maybe your heart's just a little heavier tonight than it was this morning. But now you're here. You made it through, and this moment right now is just for you. The world can wait. The emails, the noise, the pressure, they can all fade away for a while. Because here on Nights with Ventura, we slow it down. We let the music speak, and we let the heart breathe. Whether you're driving home, curled up with a cup of tea, or just lying awake with your thoughts, you found the right place. So let's let the lights dim. Let the songs carry you, and let your soul exhale.

Tonight's Ventura's Dilemma is from Mark. Mark says, Ventura, my wife and I have been together for 14 years. We've raised two amazing children, built a life, and went through storms together. But lately, something's changed. She doesn't say, I love you, anymore. She barely looks up from her phone, and I ask if she's okay, and she says, I'm just tired. I don't know if I've completely lost or if we're stuck. How do I know the difference? Mark, there's a certain kind of silence that speaks louder than shouting. So you feel it in the hallway, right? In the way she doesn't react for your hand anymore, it's quiet, but it cuts deep, right? I mean, you haven't lost her. I mean, not yet, but sometimes clearly something's shifted, right? And sometimes we pretend that it hasn't shifted or things have changed. That's how love disappears while you're still sleeping in the same bed. Sometimes love doesn't end with a breakup. It just fades with neglect. So here's my advice. You need to be brave and don't ask, are you okay? Ask, do you still feel close to me? And then listen, really, really listen, even if that hurts, because sometimes tired hearts just need to be seen again, loved again, and fought for again.

I would just like to say this on the air about being mature adults, right? And I know, okay, Ventura, you're not an adult, and why are you talking about being a mature adult? Well, I have lived a crazy life. I've lived a life where I've been manipulated in my life. I've gone through abuse and suffering in my life, and I'm not afraid to talk about that. However, there's some things going around circling the internet of how people are acting and how people are treating one another, whether that's Facebook post bashing or, you know, bashing somebody privately. Either way, it's not okay. And I'm here to remind you to be a mature adult and do not, you know, battle with this person on Facebook back and forth or talk about how their product is garbage and, you know, it's just not professional and it's not okay.

I'd like to give a shout out to Theo, Jeff, JC, and Lacey. Thank you so much for listening to Nights with Ventura as we keep you company all night long.

If you were just listening to the radio show, we heard from Jessica. Jessica says, "Hey there, I need some advice. My boyfriend and I have been together for 3 years, and I love him, but there's only one issue. He never says, 'I love you' first. I always have to be the one to say it. And sometimes he just responds with, 'Same here,' or 'You know I do.' It makes me feel like maybe he doesn't feel as strongly as I do, even though he shows love in other ways, like doing things for me and always being there when I need him. Am I overthinking this, or is this a sign that something's off?" Jessica, it sounds like your boyfriend expresses love in different ways other than words. You know, not everyone is comfortable saying, "I love you," all the time. But that doesn't mean they don't feel it. You got to pay attention to his actions. Does he support you, care for you, and make an effort to be present in your life? If so, his love language might be acts of service rather than words of information. However, your feelings matter too. If hearing those words is important to you, you need to have that open and honest conversation with him. Let him know that while you appreciate the way he shows love to you, verbal affirmation means a lot to you. And a good relationship is about understanding each other's needs and at least meeting halfway.

0: Former President Rodrigo Duterte may soon have company in The Hague as the International Criminal Court, or ICC, is set to issue more warrants against his co-perpetrators in the Crimes Against Humanity charges. The NBI did not disclose details of the impending arrest warrants. The NBI is ready, should the government order them and other law enforcement agencies, to enforce the warrants. As a fugitive from justice, Senate Ronald De La Rosa is presumed to be armed and dangerous and should be dealt with caution, according to the NBI. The NBI and the Philippine National Police have deployed dedicated tracker teams to arrest De La Rosa, who has an outstanding warrant for his arrest issued by the ICC. The NBI said information received by agents indicated that De La Rosa is still in the Philippines, but the country's complex geography could make escaping through the so-called back door possible. Despite months of declogging and desilting operations, garbage remains the major cause of flooding in Metro Manila. Around 7,000 tons of garbage are collected from waterways and another 5,000 tons from pumping stations. Fines are being enforced more strictly. There is a fine ranging from 500 to 3,000 pesos, depending on the local ordinance. Subsequent offenses may lead to a 5,000 peso fine.
1: Pinoy Pop and Originals. Another hour with the best Pinoy Originals. Star.

0: Okay, here we go. Here we go.
1: Yeah.
2: Ruin the silence.
0: Beginning of the week. I love this. You got some really creative things that you say to start this show now.
2: Right? Gotta get us going. Yeah,
0: this is Fun with Am and Dave and Aaron, and we have got an amazing show for everybody today. We've got a show that's going to be made up of, hot off the top news. That's going to be coming up right away. We got Trivia Reveal. It's a game show that we all love to play along with. We also have, and I want to talk about this, the awkward milestones that we celebrate in our lives. Yeah, I want to talk about that one, yeah.
1: Well, I'm going to update us on BTS, Ariana Grande again, and the Foo Fighters.
0: Because you love saying
1: I do. Foo Fighters. That's right.
2: And then I've got a joke of the day about a guy who gets pulled over for leading the police on a high-speed chase.
1: That sounds like it could be funny.
0: That does sound like a joke to me.
1: Yeah, it's a Monday, so we'll see. Well,
0: let's get our singing voices ready here, because you know what? Aaron just loves this one. What do we call it? The next one?
1: Dum-dum-dum-dum-dum-dave. It's Monday, so I'm going to do some movie previews for what came out on the weekend.
2: I got my popcorn.
0: Okay, and then, more singing.
3: One more time, but with feeling.
0: We're going to sing a few songs here today about our lives. How about we talk about euphemisms for stupid?
1: Okay, stupid.
0: All right. That's not going right beside dum-dum-dave. Then we're going to get the good news segment.
2: We got some good news stories
0: we've got. And then we've got the trivia preview. More questions for tomorrow's show. Make sure you stick around for it. But right now, we're going to start with Hot Off the Top News.
4: Hot, it's weird. The weird and wacky news.
0: Our headlines for today.
2: We're going to talk about
0: man who sues Pokemon for denying him professorship.
1: Okay.
0: A word I've never said in my life.
1: Uh-huh.
0: Just not smart enough to. So how about this one? 59,000-year-old dentist.
1: What?
0: I don't know what the context is, but we will find out when we get into all these hot off the top news stories right after we get back from this. We got more fun with Am and Dave and Aaron coming up.

0: Oh, I'm excited what we've got coming up on Hot Off the Top News here.
1: Yes.
0: So we got a couple stories we got to get into here on Fun with Am and Dave and Aaron, including this one, the man who sues Pokemon for... I didn't realize there was actually an entity that you could sue.
1: Yeah, right? Right?
0: Pokemon, I thought, was just like a character
1: yellow bear
0: up.
1: Or yeah. something.
0: popped up in the world. Are you suing Pokemon?
2: You could sue anybody.
1: Yeah, true.
0: So apparently he was denied professorship, and he's out of Iowa. And he's taking Nintendo, that's the company, and Pokemon Company International to federal court for allegedly refusing to grant him, quote, Pokemon professor status.
2: Oh, because okay. That sounds fair.
0: Yeah. Kyle Owens, 34 years old, yes, a grown man of Lawrence, Iowa, is suing Nintendo seeking $341,000 in damages and a Pokemon professor certification.
1: Wow.
0: Restoration of his access to official Pokemon professor tools.
1: Yeah.
0: And the ability to host Pokemon events.
1: Oh, nice. Yeah.
0: I have no idea about this. The company informed him on March 12th, 2024, that he had passed the basic exam for the rank of professor of Pokemon with a score of 100%.
2: Wow.
0: But he would need to submit to a background check.
1: Really?
2: Of course.
0: 2 months later, Pokemon wrote to Owens denying his application to the professor program because of the background check.
1: Oh, my God.
0: Mr. Owens notes that he has an old low-level felony that was more than 10 years ago, though those were later changed to the three misdemeanor charges that do not show guilty findings.
1: Wow.
2: Lock him up,
0: so,
2: I say.
0: You know what?
1: That's a high level of I don't know what.
0: Oh, my goodness. That's crazy. Okay, how about this one here? Less crazy or more crazy? 59,000-year-old dentist. Scientists have found a 59,000-year-old Neanderthal molar tooth in a Siberian cave that they say shows signs that someone used a stone tool to drill into the rotting tooth.
1: What?
2: Get out.
0: Possibly the earliest known attempt at dental treatment by any human species.
1: Wow.
0: Researchers ruled out wear, fracture, and natural chemical processes as explanations, concluding the hole was most likely made deliberately during the individual's lifetime.
1: Oh my goodness.
0: The Neanderthal molar found in the mountains of southwestern Russia bears marks of a deliberate attempt to drill into a decayed area, likely carried out using a small pointed stone tool. Is that any different than what they use today on my teeth?
1: It doesn't feel like it to me.
0: Or am I just not going to the right dentist?
1: Yeah.
0: If true, it would be the earliest known example of invasive dental treatment by any human species, pushing the history of dentistry back tens of thousands of years.
1: Wow.
2: Oh, I wonder what they did for cavities back then.
0: I wonder what they did for caps or like those fake teeth that you
1: put
0: in there.
1: Crown.
0: Those. Anyway, those are your big headlines for today. We are going to have fun on the trivia reveal when we get back. So make sure you come back and join us for more fun with Am and Dave and Aaron right after this.

0: with Em and Dave and Aaron. And guess what? It's now time for everybody's favorite game show. It's time for the Trivia Reveal. But first, here's a word from our sponsor.
1: Feel the pulse.
2: Picture this, a packed dance floor, energy high, and your DJ broadcasting live straight into your event anywhere on Earth. 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
0: And the trivia reveal with
3: Turn
0: the questions.
3: The fun dial.
0: Here we go. We've got three questions, and I want you guys at home to play along with us. First question, 20% of workers in a new survey said they are worried that doing this might make them look lazy to their boss.
3: Mm.
0: What is it?
3: How
0: Aaron?
3: About not tucking your shirt in?
4: Okay. Sure. Yeah, okay. A bit of a slop. Yep. Sure.
0: Amanda, you got one?
4: I think naps at my desk.
0: That might make me look lazy. I think that kind of melds into what I was going to say, which is being lazy might make you look lazy to the boss.
4: Sure.
0: And can you believe that actually 20% of workers in a new survey said taking a lunch break makes them look lazy?
4: No.
0: You have to take a lunch break,
4: eat.
0: People.
4: You got to eat.
0: That's
4: for
0: not
4: sure.
0: lazy. Okay. How about number two here? 62% of people say they do this every day after work. What is it, Aaron? Mm-hmm.
3: Yeah, definitely review the job postings.
4: Oh, yeah, that's right.
3: Get me out of here.
0: Amanda, what do you think?
4: Mine's kind of like Aaron just screaming the car.
0: Screaming the car, yeah. And then I said, every day after work, they do...
5: Trivia!
0: Oh, no, that's not the answer.
3: See
0: if you at home maybe got the answer. It's pretty close to what Amanda said. Scream in the car or complain. Yeah, one or the other. It doesn't matter. Number three, according to researchers, having one of these at work could increase your happiness as much as earning $100,000 more a year.
3: Simply a paycheck?
4: Just a paycheck would make you happy.
3: All I'm asking for.
0: But then it makes you as happy as earning a bigger paycheck?
4: Just the idea of something that can actually pay bills.
0: Oh, okay. Amanda, what do you got?
4: That was a dig to us. I say puppies.
0: Yes, I agree. Puppies. I said a best friend or puppies. The same sort of thing.
4: Okay.
0: Yeah, best friend. What's the answer? Oh, come on. I got it. Come on.
6: Ding, ding, ding.
0: A work BFF.
4: Best friend forever.
0: I got it right. Finally, one of these days, I knew it was going to happen. Let's take another break here. We've got some random funny things coming up next is what we got. So stick around because it's awkward milestones that you have to celebrate in your life. We'll find out what those are when we come back.

0: Okay, little children, it's time to teach you something.
1: Children of all ages.
2: Running on caffeine, okay. Let's do it.
0: We've got some random funny things to talk about on Fun with Em and Dave and Aaron, and these are awkward milestones to celebrate.
2: Oh,
0: so,
2: I don't need any awkward moments.
0: Yeah, you are an awkward moment.
1: Yeah, yeah.
0: How about this one? A whole month without dropping your phone in the toilet.
1: Oh,
0: there's
1: yeah.
0: a milestone
1: sure.
0: to celebrate. How about this next one here, Amanda?
1: How about a year of gym membership without ever actually setting foot in the place?
0: That is celebrated all
1: I
0: the
1: did
0: time.
1: It.
0: Yeah. Oh. How about this next one, Aaron?
2: Yeah, second drunk and disorderly arrest.
1: Oh, yeah. Oh, okay. I don't know if you should celebrate that. Yeah. No, I changed my mind.
0: Were you celebrating that, Aaron? Okay, how about this next one? Popping your 10th pipple of the day.
1: Ew.
0: Yeah, yeah. Okay, and then the next one here, I don't think they call it this anymore, right?
1: Well,
0: but you can say it if you want.
1: Somebody like my tweet?
0: Yeah, tweet, your
1: my
0: ex?
1: Your whatever it is tweet. Now, whatever.
0: You got to be careful how you say
1: my
0: that,
1: My ex,
0: eh?
1: Yeah.
0: Somebody like my ex.
1: I'm not celebrating.
0: Excuse me, not my ex. Okay, how about this next one, Aaron?
2: Oh, this one is easy. 15 years single.
0: I don't know. Is that sad? That
1: kind of
2: sounds
1: sad.
2: Oh, I enjoy it.
0: Okay. How about this next one here? Me. Don't know one song in the top 20.
1: Oh, no.
0: That's something to
1: Is
0: celebrate.
1: That a milestone? For
0: yeah,
1: sure.
0: Old. Okay. How about this next one here? Amanda, another awkward milestone to celebrate.
1: Finally featured on an episode of Cops.
0: Yes!
2: I love
1: boys.
2: It.
0: Something
2: boys.
0: To celebrate. I love that.
2: What you gonna do?
0: Okay, Aaron, what's another awkward milestone to celebrate?
2: Yeah, the friend zone for the fifth time this month.
0: Wait a second.
1: Oh, that's why you're single.
0: You just said you love celebrating 15
2: well, I mean,
0: years
2: you know,
0: single.
2: We all like a little
1: try.
2: Bit of
0: make up your freaking mind, man. Okay, how about we finish her off with this one? Baby's first swear word.
2: Watch your
0: ball. Okay, there's some awkward milestones to celebrate. I'm sure you can think of a lot more too, and go do it. We are going to be right back here. Amanda's taking over because she's going to be doing her
1: daily music news coming right up.
3: Yeah!

0: Okay, we're back and ready to sing along with Amanda.
1: Do it.
2: No singing. We're always trying to get you to sing.
0: Well, she doesn't have to sing. I will accompany her.
2: Okay, all right.
0: I will do that. And this is now Fun with Am and Dave on Aaron, and it's time for the Daily Music News.
2: All right, so the BTS, not really the, but BTS, is the latest act added to the lineup of the American Music Awards, which was set for today in Las Vegas.
0: Yeah. Wow. It's not the BTS. It's just BTS.
2: It's the group's first ever U.S. TV performance, took place on the 2017 AMAs. Mm-hmm. And since then, they've gone on to win 11 AMAs.
1: 11
2: and they're
1: AMAs.
2: Up for three more this year. Previously announced performers include Cat's Eye, Teddy Swims, the Pussycat Dolls, Hootie and the Blowfish, and Billy Idol.
0: Rock and roll! That's a weird combo.
2: Ariana Grande, while she gets set for her tour and the release of her new album, Petal, she has dropped a 10th anniversary edition of Dangerous Woman. The new version features new cover art and a total of 18 songs, including the previously unreleased New Better Part 2.
0: Okay.
2: And of course, the Foo Fighters. They have dropped the video for Of All People from their new album, Your Favorite Toy. The clip features footage of the Swiss extreme skiing collective, BPC, which tries to ski on surfaces other than snow.
0: Okay.
2: Including grass and pavement. Grohl quoted, "It's either the gnarliest extreme sport I've ever seen, the most fun anyone can have before a guaranteed trip to the hospital."
0: Yeah.
2: Sounds a little bit like that show, you know, the one with Johnny Knoxville where they're all a bunch of idiots.
0: Yeah, that one.
2: And that's it for the Daily Music News.
0: Good job. Yeah, stellar job. Yes, exactly. That's it for that one, but it's not it for all the fun that we're going to have on the show because, Aaron,
1: it's coming up, so come on back for the joke of the day, my friends.
3: 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Opium Radio.

0: Okay, we're going to take it easy now for Aaron's what?
1: Joke of the day.
0: Oh. It's a Monday one, so
1: we got to... good.
2: No pressure, no pressure. No.
0: Sit back, relax, just put that lounge chair in the back position. You know, don't flip back and over.
2: Seems
0: your
2: like
0: head,
2: we're
0: though.
2: Doing a lot for
0: yeah,
2: this.
0: Yeah. So you just take it easy, though, because it's a Monday joke, and so we're going to find out what his joke's all about. Aaron, give us your joke of the day.
1: A guy is driving 85 miles an hour down the highway he notices a police car in his mirror.
0: I remember now.
1: He panics for a second, then floors it.
0: Okay.
1: 95, 110, 140 miles an hour.
2: Yikes.
1: No. Finally realizing the cop isn't giving up, he pulls over to the side of the road.
0: Mm-hmm.
1: The officer walks up cautiously and says, "Son, you were going pretty fast back there."
2: Ooh, yeah.
1: "But it's the end of my shift. The boys and I are going out for beers after, and I really don't feel like doing paperwork tonight."
0: Oh, geez.
1: "So if you can give me one good reason, I'll let you go." The driver looks at him seriously and says, "Officer, about a year ago, my wife left me for a police officer."
0: Oh.
1: The cop raises his eyebrow. The guy continues, "And when I saw your lights behind me, I thought you were trying to return her."
2: Oh,
1: no return policy.
2: Oh, you're off the hook. Get out of here, you ruffian.
0: That's good. That's a good one. Okay, there you go. There's your Monday joke of the day. Aaron, thank you for bringing that to us. And guess what we've got coming up next? I get to tell you all about my dumb dumb name moment.
2: Yay.
0: Coming up after this. Yeah.

0: Former President Rodrigo Duterte may soon have company in The Hague as the International Criminal Court, or ICC, is set to issue more warrants against his co-perpetrators in the Crimes Against Humanity charges. The NBI did not disclose details of the impending arrest warrants. The NBI is ready, should the government order them and other law enforcement agencies, to enforce the warrants. As a fugitive from justice, Senate Ronald De La Rosa is presumed to be armed and dangerous and should be dealt with caution, according to the NBI. The NBI and the Philippine National Police have deployed dedicated tracker teams to arrest De La Rosa, who has an outstanding warrant for his arrest issued by the ICC. The NBI said information received by agents indicated that De La Rosa is still in the Philippines, but the country's complex geography could make escaping through the so-called back door possible. Despite months of declogging and desilting operations, garbage remains the major cause of flooding in Metro Manila. Around 7,000 tons of garbage are collected from waterways and another 5,000 tons from pumping stations. Fines are being enforced more strictly. There is a fine ranging from 500 to 3,000 pesos, depending on the local ordinance. Subsequent offenses may lead to a 5,000 peso fine.
1: Pinoy Pop and Originals. Another hour with the best Pinoy Originals starts.

0: Okay, you guys want to have a quickie today?
1: Here we go. Some chaos.
0: This is Fun with Em and Dave-O and Aaron, and this is going to be a quick one. I've got a quick story to tell you about something that happened to me and my wife, and we refer to this segment as
2: Dum-da-dum-dum. Dum-da-dum-dum-Dave.
0: Yes, it is Dum-dum-Dave time. So the quick story I've got for you is Amanda and I, I don't want to give too much away.
3: It's okay.
0: This, like, TMI situation, but we're laying in bed together. And now, can I share with everybody that you actually have this really awful diagnosis of the tinnitus, right?
3: Tinnitus, tinnitus, whatever tinnitus, you call it. Okay. It rings all the time
0: in
3: my head.
0: So your ears are ringing all the time. So you decided to pick up something. You're just desperate to find anything that will help
3: your
0: ears.
3: Don't spend any money.
0: So you will pick this thing up, and it's, what is it anyway? It's in your ears. A red light that shines in there.
3: Yeah, I put in my ears.
0: And what's it supposed to do?
3: I don't know. Like, red light therapy is supposed to, like, help regenerate cells or something. Because it's not in your ears. It's in your brain.
0: Right. Yeah. Right. Okay. So, but then why are you putting it in your ears and not in your brain?
3: Well, that's where it travels to? I have no idea. I could put it up my nose, goodness. I guess. I don't know.
1: Hey, it might do something for my brain.
3: Maybe. Let's share it.
1: Yeah.
0: So, anyway, one night we're laying there. She's got her earbuds in, and I can see the red light flashing. And she asked me, she goes, is it still flashing? Because she wants, as soon as it's done flashing, it's on a timer of 20 minutes or something like that.
3: Yeah.
0: Then it finishes and she takes them off and she puts them away. And I go, I don't know. See for yourself. So I pull one out and I put it into her
3: directly into my eyes. A laser beam.
0: I didn't know it was a laser beam.
3: I don't know if they're actually lasers. It's just red light. But
0: I didn't know
3: still.
0: It was a laser. Look, it did look like a laser,
3: but
0: it was super
3: bright. Like you could have poisoned me you damaged me for life.
0: Oh my goodness. So stupid me. I take it out of her ear. I poke it right into her eyeball and then she goes blind from it. So we help, cure one, ailment, and we create another one. So, I'm sorry I did that, my love. I didn't know it was going to be that bright. I was just trying to show you they were still on. But, that's a Dum-Dum-Dave moment
3: I've since done it to myself about 3 times.
0: So it feels bad. There you go, everybody. Thank you very much for tuning into the show. That was our Dum-Dum-Dave moment. We are going to be back in a little bit because we're going to hand it over to Amanda. She's got some movies that she has to preview on Fun with Em and Dave-O and Aaron right after this.

0: Okay, ladies and gentlemen, boys and girls, it's time to get back to it here. We've
1: got
0: fun with Am and Dave and Aaron, and now Amanda's going to take over, and she's going to give us a little preview on some of the movies. Now, does that include that other movie, Send Help, that we watched the other day?
2: Oh, my gosh. That was something I previewed when it first came out, but yeah. I finally watched it, I don't know, last week.
0: Yeah.
2: Terrible.
0: Yeah, was
2: it? Sorry.
0: That was some...
2: And it was rated, like, highly on Rotten Tomatoes, which...
0: I've always told you that. Whenever something's rated highly on Rotten Tomatoes, we don't like it.
2: Terrible movie.
3: That's your
0: whenever it's rated,
2: they said
0: very
2: the rating
0: poorly.
2: Or the writing was, you know, extremely good. It was not.
0: It was not good writing.
2: Wow. No, Aaron Sorkin. Let me tell you.
0: So let's try though a couple other movies here on this segment that we like to call
4: Mandatainment.
0: Okay, what movies can we promote for everybody out there?
2: Well, there were a couple that came out, so let's get a little listen to a preview before we chat about it.
5: I saw these on the car last night. Three scratches just like that.
6: You didn't stop, did you?
7: Something's following us.
6: It's something unholy.
8: No one outruns a passenger.
9: We need a professional.
10: Hang on. I'll be right behind you.
11: Mandalorian, you will suffer.
12: Are you scared? You should be.
13: The old protect the young, and then the young protect the old.
0: That one never dies, does it?
3: Scary.
0: That insult never dies. Are you scared? what are you, a chicken?
2: Let's bring it back. Bring it back. All right. Okay. Well, cha-cha-cha-cha. Okay, so first one we're going to talk about, obviously, The Mandalorian and Grogu. Oh, man, I'm going to get sliced for that.
0: Oh, you don't know this
2: Grogu?
0: One?
2: Grogu?
0: Grogu.
2: Anyway, it's one of those Star Wars things. It's PG-13.
0: It's not an Italian dish?
2: No. Sounds like it.
3: Parmesan.
2: As the fledgling New Republic works to protect everything the Rebellion fought for, they enlist the help of legendary Mandalorian bounty hunter Din Djarin and his young apprentice Grogu. Grogu. Anyway, it stars Pedro Pascal, who's lovely, Sigourney Weaver, who's wonderful, and Jeremy Allen White, who's dude. All right, let's take a listen.
14: I want you to go to Nal Hutta and meet with the Hutts.
15: What's in it for them?
14: Their nephew is being held against his will by another crime syndicate on the Outer Rim. They need a professional to get him out quickly and quietly.
15: You got a name?
14: His name is Rada the Hutt, the only surviving heir of crime lord Jabba the Hutt. You ever cross his path?
15: I tried not to.
0: Why aren't there
2: Jabba the Hutt? I know that name.
0: I wonder if there's some aliens in the
2: We're not big into the new Star Wars. We like the old Star Wars.
3: Oh, is that right?
2: So Jabba the Hutt, I guess maybe we'll have to check it out. Anyway, our next one is called Passenger. It's rated R. It's a horror mystery. A young couple witness a horrific accident that leaves the driver dead. They soon encounter a demonic stalker who's impossible to outrun. Follows them wherever they go.
3: Oh.
2: Let's take a listen.
5: I saw these on the car last night. Three scratches just like that.
6: You didn't stop, did you?
8: No one outruns a passenger.
2: There's not, I am a passenger.
3: Run!
0: I cannot run the passenger.
2: I doubt it. You can barely run to the corner.
0: You said earlier I can barely talk. So
2: that's true. Yeah.
0: Okay. So those are the movies then. That's what we're going
2: to... That's what you have to look forward to.
3: It's a good one.
0: We will test those ones out at a later date, okay?
2: Sure.
0: And then we'll tell everybody
2: Once
0: what we think.
2: Once they're free, then check it out.
0: Okay. All right, guys, that's it for Amandatainment, and we are going to be back in just a little bit because we got some singing coming up on...
3: Oh, make sure you come back.
0: One more time,
4: but with feeling.
3: Feel it.

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1: Oh, it's going to be good.
0: This is going to be good. I'm waiting because I expect we're going to get a call any day with some sort of award. For like a Grammy award, a Juno award.
1: I had a tour.
2: Something I thought it was like a cease and desist, but okay.
0: We're going to get something for these songs that we produce in here because this is a segment where we decided, let's take our lives and turn them into song, and everybody, I'm sure, will enjoy it.
2: Yeah.
0: Yeah, well, let's see how that turned out, right? So maybe award-winning coming up. We've got this segment that we call
3: One More Time, But With Feeling.
1: Sit back and enjoy.
0: So what are we going to be talking about here or singing about first? Well,
2: this is about stuff that happens,
0: let
2: right?
0: Let me show you. Let me show you what's all about here. Here we go. Back there.

0: got you thinking this is a filthy song, but no, it's just me backing up my travel trailer.
1: Actually, I disagree. You know, me backing up my travel trailer.
2: It was pretty sexy, actually.
1: That is filthy. That is some filthy stuff, man. I'm
2: good
1: at it.
2: There is a little bit of swearing that happens, for sure.
3: Like watch your mouth.
1: Swearing about how good I am.
2: Yeah.
3: Please.
1: Okay, so Aaron, I think it's your turn. Now, let's find out what you're singing about today.
4: Boots on the porch, dust in the wind. Dreaming about the life where the wild boys

0: six string and a horse named Roy. Just a small town man trying to live like a cowboy.
1: Okay, so that's really, wow. That's really good.
0: Yeah.
1: That's really good. I'm really happy to hear you want to be a cowboy. But you know what? I mean, last week you told us your dream was to be a firefighter. And then the week before that, you wanted to be a trapeze artist. And then the week before that, you wanted to be a...
0: My dreams are unlimited.
2: That's right.
1: You wanted to be a princess. So
0: and I'm going to achieve it.
2: I don't remember that song.
1: No. Make up your mind of what you want to be. Come on, let's do
2: keep it open, Aaron. That's keep it
0: right.
2: open.
0: That's right.
1: So apparently Amanda now, who it's her turn to sing, let's find out what she's singing about, but I already know what it is, and she's doing a great job, by the way.
2: Oh, that's nice. Got it.

0: dramatically.
1: You are doing a fantastic job of this, sweets. It's amazing. Oh, goodness. And that trailer I backed up.
0: Yeah, I have to clean that too.
2: Oh, God.
1: So we've got such a fun life, don't we? Okay, there you go. That's a segment we call One More Time,
3: But With Feeling.
1: Okay, enough singing for the rest of the show here. Okay,
0: thank goodness.
1: We'll settle that down.
2: Okay, get me out of here.
1: We are going to come back, though, because we got some more fun coming up. In fact, we've got some random funny things that we need to talk about next on Fun with Em and Dave O and Aaron.
3: Oh!

0: Okay, it's time. We're going to have some more random fun with random funny things to talk about. And this is, you know, fun with Ham and Dave, Owen, Aaron, of course.
1: It sure is.
0: And we're going to talk about euphemisms. You have to be able to see the word and say the word properly. Euphemisms for stupid people. Okay.
1: I think just getting through that title. Yeah.

0: Okay, well, how about we try the first one here? An intellect rivaled only by garden tools. Uh-huh.
1: What?
0: Yeah, what? Euphemisms for stupid.
1: Okay.
0: How about this next one? Amanda, give it a try.
1: His train of thought keeps getting delayed.
2: Oh, yeah.
1: I think I get that one.
0: I like that one. Yeah, okay. And then the next one here, Aaron?
2: Yeah, the elevator goes up, but not all the way.
1: Oh, I've heard that. Yeah, okay.
0: More euphemisms for stupid. Running on dial-up in a Wi-Fi world.
1: Okay, I like this one.
0: Amanda, let's do the next one here.
1: Her GPS still says recalculating.
0: Recalculating.
1: See it in her eyes.
0: I'll get another euphemism for stupid. Aaron.
2: Doesn't know much, but leads the league in nostril hair.
1: Okay.
0: How about forget to pay his brain bill?
1: Okay.
0: And then Amanda?
1: His belt doesn't go through all the loops.
0: Oh, I like that one.
1: Yeah.
0: That's a good one. Okay, you guys got to remember these.
1: I don't think I can.
0: Run into a situation.
1: It's too intellectual for me.
0: Okay, another euphemism for stupid, Aaron.
2: If she had another brain, it would be lonely.
1: Oh, right? They're both empty. Is that what it is? Yeah. Okay.
0: Okay, how about not the sharpest spoon in the dishwasher? Okay. I've heard many of those.
1: Not
0: the sharpest tool in the shed. Not the...
1: brightest bulb on the tree?
0: Brightest bulb. Yeah, exactly. So I've heard lots of those. And then we've got the next one here, Amanda.
1: Proof that evolution can go in reverse.
0: Oh, that's kind of a burn. I don't know why I'm liking these so much. Okay, am I a mean guy or something?
1: I think so, yeah.
0: This next one, Aaron?
2: Oh, this one is the golden one.
0: Finish her off.
2: The lights are on, but nobody's paying the power bill.
1: Oh, no. That's the best one, I think.
0: I think it's been decided. I am truly a mean person, so.
1: You really enjoyed that, didn't you?
0: Okay, we're going to take a break, and we've got some good news. I can't even say it now. We've done all those mean things, and now I'm going,
1: we're
0: going
1: to make up for it now.
0: The good news is coming up next here. We've got three stories to share with you, so make sure you stick around for it. I'm fun with Em and Davo and Aaron.

0: Oh, we all know when we hear this. Oh. We know what time it is. What is it?
1: Kindly deeds done for free. Kindly deeds done for free.
0: On Fun with Em and Dave O'Aaron. So let's do this. We've got three stories here. Good news segment. Let's find out what's going on that's awesome around the world.
2: Love
0: Number one, if you're struggling at a dead-end job, take notes from a 10-year-old entrepreneur from Texas named Ernesto.
3: Okay.
0: He saved up money doing chores to buy his own 3D printer and set up his own home workshop.
3: Wow.
0: And now he's building his own business where he designs and prints keychains, whistles, can openers, and stuff meant to help people dealing with anxiety, ADHD, and stress.
2: Good for him.
3: Great one.
0: We've got somebody local who does stuff like that.
2: He's
0: how old is he? He's
2: 13 or 14
0: years old. Amazing. We've got another story here. A few months ago, a 49-year-old man named Troy Rowe got a birthday present from his older sister, a kidney. That's what he got.
2: Oh, that's pretty good.
0: That was a godsend because he was in need of a transplant after being diagnosed with end-stage kidney disease.
3: Oh,
0: dear. Troy was overwhelmed with joy, but also hope. He said, quote, "There aren't enough words to describe how grateful I am. She gave me a second chance at life. How can I ever repay that?"
2: I would say Alexis,
0: stop drinking.
2: Sorry.
0: Just a joke. I love you guys. And now finally, we've got number three, a second grade teacher in Arkansas named Lexi McClelland. Never expected that the happy, funny, book-loving little girl who burst into her classroom 6 years ago would one day become her daughter.
3: What?
0: The girl, Mary, her name's Mary, had been struggling through the foster care system and failed adoptions.
3: Oh.
0: So Lexi and her husband, Max, stepped forward to offer Mary a forever home.
2: Oh, beautiful.
0: And it worked out. Now their family and Mary calls her Mom.
2: That's awesome.
0: There you go. Good news segment and more love on the show today. We are going to take a break. When we get back, we've got those three questions in the trivia preview. You got to find out what the questions are so you can come up with your own answers, because you can't keep stealing ours, okay? We're going to be doing that next on Fun with Em and Dave O'Aaron.

0: Hey, everybody. Of course, we got Fun with Em and Davo and Aaron here. And on Tuesday's show, we've got the trivia reveal. So we need to give you the trivia preview right now so that you know what questions are going to be asked. And make sure you tune in to Tuesday's edition of the show. Here are the questions.
1: Number one, 30 years ago, one in four homes had one of these. Today, it's less than 3%. What is it?
0: Number two, this item, now almost extinct, was found in more than half of all homes in 1980. What is it?
2: And finally, number three, 20% of homeowners do not have one of these. What is it?
0: There you go. Those are the three questions. Make sure you tune in to Tuesday's show so that you can find out what the answers are. We're going to give you our ridiculous answers and you could play along. So make sure you're there because we are going to have fun on Tuesday's edition of Fun with Em and Davo and Aaron. The

0: Former President Rodrigo Duterte may soon have company in The Hague as the International Criminal Court, or ICC, is set to issue more warrants against his co-perpetrators in the Crimes Against Humanity charges. The NBI did not disclose details of the impending arrest warrants. The NBI is ready, should the government order them and other law enforcement agencies, to enforce the warrants. As a fugitive from justice, Senate Ronald De La Rosa is presumed to be armed and dangerous and should be dealt with caution, according to the NBI. The NBI and the Philippine National Police have deployed dedicated tracker teams to arrest De La Rosa, who has an outstanding warrant for his arrest issued by the ICC. The NBI said information received by agents indicated that De La Rosa is still in the Philippines, but the country's complex geography could make escaping through the so-called back door possible. Despite months of declogging and desilting operations, garbage remains the major cause of flooding in Metro Manila. Around 7,000 tons of garbage are collected from waterways and another 5,000 tons from pumping stations. Fines are being enforced more strictly. There is a fine ranging from 500 to 3,000 pesos, depending on the local ordinance. Subsequent offenses may lead to a 5,000 peso fine.
1: Pinoy Pop and Originals. Another hour with the best Pinoy Originals. Start.

0: Former President Rodrigo Duterte may soon have company in The Hague as the International Criminal Court, or ICC, is set to issue more warrants against his co-perpetrators in the Crimes Against Humanity charges. The NBI did not disclose details of the impending arrest warrants. The NBI is ready, should the government order them and other law enforcement agencies, to enforce the warrants. As a fugitive from justice, Senate Ronald De La Rosa is presumed to be armed and dangerous and should be dealt with caution, according to the NBI. The NBI and the Philippine National Police have deployed dedicated tracker teams to arrest De La Rosa, who has an outstanding warrant for his arrest issued by the ICC. The NBI said information received by agents indicated that De La Rosa is still in the Philippines, but the country's complex geography could make escaping through the so-called back door possible. Despite months of declogging and desilting operations, garbage remains the major cause of flooding in Metro Manila. Around 7,000 tons of garbage are collected from waterways and another 5,000 tons from pumping stations. Fines are being enforced more strictly. There is a fine ranging from 500 to 3,000 pesos, depending on the local ordinance. Subsequent offenses may lead to a 5,000 peso fine.
1: 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Another hour with the best Pinoy Originals. 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

0: The death toll from the collapsed building in Barangay Balibago in Angeles City has risen to 4, with 17 still missing. Most of the missing people are construction workers. Meanwhile, 26 others were rescued and 47 were the total affected in the accident. President Marcos is visiting Japan for 4 days to tackle efforts to boost defense cooperation, promote energy security, and ensure resilience to oil price shocks. Marcos is set to meet with Japanese Prime Minister Takaichi Sane to talk about the future trajectory of the Philippines-Japan strengthened strategic partnership and global issues, including those related to maritime security, energy, and food security. On defense cooperation, Ratonel said the Philippines would push for further deepening of operational cooperation with Japan, including information sharing, coordination of defense agencies, transfer of defense equipment, and Tokyo's continued support for the modernization of the armed forces of the Philippines. President Marcos distributed relief and cash assistance to over 2,000 families displaced by a fire at the Parola compound in Binondo, Manila. Marcos was accompanied by Manila Mayor Isko Moreno and Department of Social Welfare and Development, or DSWD, Secretary Rex Gachelian during the relief distribution at the Del Pan Sports Complex.
1: Pinoy Pop and Originals.
2: 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Start.

0: The death toll from the collapsed building in Barangay Balibago in Angeles City has risen to 4, with 17 still missing. Most of the missing people are construction workers. Meanwhile, 26 others were rescued and 47 were the total affected in the accident. President Marcos is visiting Japan for 4 days to tackle efforts to boost defense cooperation, promote energy security, and ensure resilience to oil price shocks. Marcos is set to meet with Japanese Prime Minister Takaichi Sane to talk about the future trajectory of the Philippines-Japan Strengthened Strategic Partnership and global issues, including those related to maritime security, energy, and food security. On defense cooperation, Ratonel said the Philippines would push for further deepening of operational cooperation with Japan, including information sharing, coordination of defense agencies, transfer of defense equipment, and Tokyo's continued support for the modernization of the armed forces of the Philippines. President Marcos distributed relief and cash assistance to over 2,000 families displaced by a fire at the Parola compound in Binondo, Manila. Marcos was accompanied by Manila Mayor Isko Moreno and Department of Social Welfare and Development, or DSWD, Secretary Rex Gachelian during the relief distribution at the Del Pan Sports Complex.
1: Pinoy Pop and Originals.
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2: The death toll from the collapsed building in Barangay Balibago in Angeles City has risen to 4, with 17 still missing. Most of the missing people are construction workers. Meanwhile, 26 others were rescued and 47 were the total affected in the accident. President Marcos is visiting Japan for 4 days to tackle efforts to boost defense cooperation, promote energy security, and ensure resilience to oil price shocks. Marcos is set to meet with Japanese Prime Minister Takaichi Sane to talk about the future trajectory of the Philippines-Japan Strengthened Strategic Partnership and global issues, including those related to maritime security, energy, and food security. On defense cooperation, Ratonel said the Philippines would push for further deepening of operational cooperation with Japan, including information sharing, coordination of defense agencies, transfer of defense equipment, and Tokyo's continued support for the modernization of the armed forces of the Philippines. President Marcos distributed relief and cash assistance to over 2,000 families displaced by a fire at the Parola compound in Binondo, Manila. Marcos was accompanied by Manila Mayor Isko Moreno and Department of Social Welfare and Development, or DSWD, Secretary Rex Gachalian during the relief distribution at the Del Pan Sports Complex.
0: Pinoy Pop and Originals. Another hour with the best Pinoy Originals. Start

0: The death toll from the collapsed building in Barangay Balibago in Angeles City has risen to 4, with 17 still missing. Most of the missing people are construction workers. Meanwhile, 26 others were rescued and 47 were the total affected in the accident. President Marcos is visiting Japan for 4 days to tackle efforts to boost defense cooperation, promote energy security, and ensure resilience to oil price shocks. Marcos is set to meet with Japanese Prime Minister Takaichi Sane to talk about the future trajectory of the Philippines-Japan strengthened strategic partnership and global issues, including those related to maritime security, energy, and food security. On defense cooperation, Ratonel said the Philippines would push for further deepening of operational cooperation with Japan, including information sharing, coordination of defense agencies, transfer of defense equipment, and Tokyo's continued support for the modernization of the armed forces of the Philippines. President Marcos distributed relief and cash assistance to over 2,000 families displaced by a fire at the Parola compound in Binondo, Manila. Marcos was accompanied by Manila Mayor Isko Moreno and Department of Social Welfare and Development, or DSWD, Secretary Rex Gachelian during the relief distribution at the Del Pan Sports Complex.
1: Pinoy Pop and Originals.
2: 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Start.

0: It's Tuesday. My beautiful bride is here at my side. Hello, Heidi. How are you over there?
1: Hello. I'm well. How are you?
0: I'm fantastic. We have your father coming in to chat with us today. I'm always excited to visit with him. It's a lot of fun.
1: Yeah, it's my favorite part of the week.
0: Yeah, I've gotten some fun messages recently about things that your dad has said. So, some people are fact checking everything he said.
1: Well, you almost have to.
0: I don't believe that this is accurate. And the one guy sent over, I don't remember what it was, just a week ago. I was like, oh yeah, well, it's Charlie. He found it on the internet. You know it's true. Anyway, we'll be chatting with him coming up in a bit. Thank you for listening to the John and Heidi Show on a Tuesday.

0: Now, today's a reason to party. Here's my beautiful bride, Heidi Small. What do you have for me there, Heidi?
1: Today is Redhead Day.
0: Okay.
1: And I found a cocktail called the Redhead Cocktail.
0: Oh, nice.
1: This has cognac, which I love.
0: Have I ever had cognac?
1: You wouldn't like it.
0: Okay.
1: I like it, so you would not like it.
0: All right.
1: Amaro, lavender syrup, lavender bitters, and chilled water.
0: Oh, well, there you go.
1: I don't know why it's called a redhead, because none of those things are red, I don't believe. Maybe the Amaro is. I don't know. I've never had that, so.
0: Well, there you go. I've got a link to that drink. It's in the show notes for today at johnandheidishow.com. You'll

0: Now, surveys and studies and such, there's nothing quite like a good, long, satisfying yawn. But it turns out yawning may actually do your brain some good. A new study, Heidi's yawning right now.
1: Sorry, I know.
0: A new study suggests it could help move fluid through the brain's waste-clearing system, potentially helping remove unwanted byproducts. Researchers scanned 22 people with MRIs while they were yawning. They found that yawning shifted your cerebrospinal fluid, whatever that is, and increases blood flow away from the brain, making room for fresh blood to enter.
1: Well, that's fascinating.
0: They say this may support the brain's glymphatic system, which helps clear waste. I'm using a lot of words and I'm probably saying wrong. The findings are not definitive proof that yawning is healthy, but they suggest that it may play a bigger role in brain function and sleep and overall neurological health than we previously thought. So

0: Now, big screen, little screen, for the third year in a row, Conan O'Brien has been tapped to host next year's Oscars. Producers Jeff Ross and Mike Sweeney will also return as producers for a third time, with Sweeney as a writer. O'Brien earned high marks again for the second year hosting the Oscars. This was back in March.
1: I could not tell you the last time I watched the Oscars at all, like any bit of it.
0: I can tell you the next time you have the opportunity to. It's March 14th, 2027.
1: Well, there you go. I probably won't, but probably that's good to know.
0: Paul Anthony Kelly rose to prominence playing John F. Kennedy Jr. in the FX series Love Story, and now he's working on another series. He's going to be cast on season 13 of American Horror Story. So that's kind of cool. And Crystal Lake will premiere October 15th on Peacock, bringing Friday the 13th's prequel series to horror fans. So it's going to be like a TV show called Crystal Lake. And it's like leading up to.
1: I would watch it once probably, and then I'd be like, all right, that was cool.
0: All right. Big screen, little screen on the John and Heidi Show.

The death toll from the collapsed building in Barangay Balibago in Angeles City has risen to 4, with 17 still missing. Most of the missing people are construction workers. Meanwhile, 26 others were rescued and 47 were the total affected in the accident. President Marcos is visiting Japan for 4 days to tackle efforts to boost defense cooperation, promote energy security, and ensure resilience to oil price shocks. Marcos is set to meet with Japanese Prime Minister Takaichi Sane to talk about the future trajectory of the Philippines-Japan Strengthened Strategic Partnership and global issues, including those related to maritime security, energy, and food security. On defense cooperation, Ratonel said the Philippines would push for further deepening of operational cooperation with Japan, including information sharing, coordination of defense agencies, transfer of defense equipment, and Tokyo's continued support for the modernization of the armed forces of the Philippines. President Marcos distributed relief and cash assistance to over 2,000 families displaced by a fire at the Parola compound in Binondo, Manila. Marcos was accompanied by Manila Mayor Isko Moreno and Department of Social Welfare and Development, or DSWD, Secretary Rex Gachalian during the relief distribution at the Del Pan Sports Complex.